one for entering competitions, but if I was allowed to enter this competition, I'd tell you what, I'd be texting about 3 times a day because €303,000, the damage I could do with that money. 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It could be you that we're battling. All you gotta do is answer within 5 rings, tell the prize amount, and that cash, it is all yours. €303,000. Yes, it is €303,000 exactly. 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

0: JJ on Spin. Tell me if I'm going mad, because whenever this song was first released, I thought it was perfect as itself. Then I heard the Kid Laroi was going to be on it, and then I didn't hear the Kid Laroi on it at all. Can you hear him on it? Femi's coming up next on Spin.
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3: No, Jamie's so bad at presents. 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
2: No, Jamie, that's shite.
3: 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I saw that he actually just bought the vouchers on my birthday.
4: Oh, my God.
2: Come on.

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Tame Impala on Spin. And did you know that this lady was in Toy Story 5? Well, the South African version of Toy Story 5. She was in the studio, she was voicing a little character, and she absolutely ate. It's Tyla. Oh, yeah.

0: little behind the scenes information. 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I'm going to try my hand at it now. 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
3: Hey, it's Shannon here. First up, BTS have revealed they have decided not to submit their music for consideration at the 2027 Grammy Awards, saying in a statement, "I hope music itself can be heard and loved rather than being distinguished by region or language." Elsewhere, Grammy CEO Harvey Mason Jr. said, "The Asian pop category was created to celebrate the depth, diversity, and extraordinary growth of pop artistry coming out of Asia. I also want to be very clear, submitting music in a genre category does not exclude an artist from also submitting and being considered in the general field categories." Suki Waterhouse has revealed that her two-year-old daughter has the sweetest nickname for her dad, Robert Pattinson, since he started filming The Batman Part 2.
4: She's on FaceTime to her dad, who today is like covered in blood with like huge black circles around his eyes. And I'm like, hi. Like, you know, she calls him like Daddy Batman now, because he's always dressed up like that for like the next 7 months, like whenever he's on FaceTime.
3: Very cute. This iconic film could be getting a reboot.
5: It's a change, you filthy animal.
3: Yes, according to Matt Baloney, Disney has reportedly met with Macaulay Culkin on making a new Home Alone film. The studio is apparently buzzing over a potential reboot of the franchise with Culkin involved. I think we're all buzzing. Moving along, Ryan Murphy has spoken about the possibility of a Glee reboot. Speaking to People, the writer and showrunner reflected on the impact of the musical comedy series, saying that the show is interesting because it comes back around. So many young people now watch it, and I'm like, maybe we should revisit that show. There's a video going viral of Harry Styles looking visibly shocked after he watched a woman completely abandon her child so she could grab a selfie with him. I'm not gonna lie, she's probably low-key most of us. Little Mix star Leanne has launched a paid subscription, giving fans exclusive behind-the-scenes access to her pregnancy journey.
6: Welcome to my Patreon. I am so excited to start this. I'm expecting my third child. I thought it would be really amazing to bring you on that journey with me. There's so much that goes unsaid with pregnancy.
3: Naturally, the move has sparked mixed reactions online, with some saying, make that bank, while others said, getting fans to pay for pregnancy updates is very dystopian. Elsewhere, Timothée Chalamet could reportedly be heading to the MCU. According to an insider, Timothée is being eyed up to play Harry Osborn in Tom Holland's next Spider-Man film, and Tom has previously spoken about wanting him in the MCU, so that makes this rumor even more exciting. And finally, Jared Leto has responded to accusations of criminal sexual conduct by four women, saying, "I have never sexually assaulted anyone in my entire life. These claims are absolutely and categorically false." And for more of the hottest trending stories, add Spin to your social feeds.
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Baby on Spin. And I don't know if it's just my TikTok algorithm, but Nell Mescal's new song Settles has been all over it. 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It's Magnetic.

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1: Zara Larsson on Spin. Is it just me, or did this lady pop out of nowhere this summer, drop an absolute banger, kind of disappeared? Are we sensing a one-hit wonder? Because I really hope not. I actually really like her. Slater's up next on Spin.
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3: I'm not going to obviously give you my password because tech will kill me. 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
5: I was trying to change passwords recently and Dwayne, my partner, was like, just do something that you'll remember that you're not going to have to write down anywhere. 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Thank you for explaining.
3: Well done, Dwayne!

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And you'll definitely come across these girls. It's Cat's Eye on Spin. You're the

0: Somber, you've been hanging out with Emer on Spin. Unfortunately, it's that time of night where I have to get myself out of here. And your night might only be starting, but not to worry. Just because I'm gone, it does not mean that the music stops. Amble's coming up next, and Jessica Spence is going to be back from 7 a.m. to give you all those important cash machine details. I'll catch you again.
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5: Hey, it's Shannon here. First up, BTS have revealed they have decided not to submit their music for consideration at the 2027 Grammy Awards, saying in a statement, "I hope music itself can be heard and loved rather than being distinguished by region or language." Elsewhere, Grammy CEO Harvey Mason Jr. said, "The Asian pop category was created to celebrate the depth, diversity, and extraordinary growth of pop artistry coming out of Asia. I also want to be very clear, submitting music in a genre category does not exclude an artist from also submitting and being considered in the general field categories." Suki Waterhouse has revealed that her 2-year-old daughter has the sweetest nickname for her dad, Robert Pattinson, since he started filming The Batman Part 2.
6: She's on FaceTime to her dad, who today is like covered in blood with like huge black circles around his eyes. And I'm like, hey, like, do you know, she calls him like Daddy Batman now because he's always dressed up like that for like the next 7 months, like whenever he's on FaceTime.
5: Very cute. This iconic film could be getting a reboot.
7: It's a change, you filthy animal.
5: Yes, according to Matt Baloney, Disney has reportedly met with Macaulay Culkin on making a new Home Alone film. The studio is apparently buzzing over a potential reboot of the franchise with Culkin involved. I think we're all buzzing. Moving along, Ryan Murphy has spoken about the possibility of a Glee reboot. Speaking to People, the writer and showrunner reflected on the impact of the musical comedy series, saying that the show is interesting because it comes back around. So many young people now watch it, and I'm like, maybe we should revisit that show. There's a video going viral of Harry Styles looking visibly shocked after he watched a woman completely abandon her child so she could grab a selfie with him. I'm not gonna lie, she's probably low-key most of us. Little Mix star Leanne has launched a paid subscription, giving fans exclusive behind-the-scenes access to her pregnancy journey.
8: Welcome to my Patreon. I am so excited to start this. I'm expecting my third child. I thought it would be really amazing to bring you on that journey with me. There's so much that goes unsaid with pregnancy.
5: Naturally, the move has sparked mixed reactions online, with some saying, make that bank, while others said, getting fans to pay for pregnancy updates is very dystopian. Elsewhere, Timothée Chalamet could reportedly be heading to the MCU. According to an insider, Timothée is being eyed up to play Harry Osborn in Tom Holland's next Spider-Man film, and Tom has previously spoken about wanting him in the MCU, so that makes this rumor even more exciting. And finally, Jared Leto has responded to accusations of criminal sexual conduct by 4 women, saying, "I have never sexually assaulted anyone in my entire life. These claims are absolutely and categorically false." And for more of the hottest trending stories, add Spin to your social feeds.
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2: Hey, it's Shannon here. First up, BTS have revealed they have decided not to submit their music for consideration at the 2027 Grammy Awards, saying in a statement, "I hope music itself can be heard and loved rather than being distinguished by region or language." Elsewhere, Grammy CEO Harvey Mason Jr. said, "The Asian pop category was created to celebrate the depth, diversity, and extraordinary growth of pop artistry coming out of Asia. I also want to be very clear, submitting music in a genre category does not exclude an artist from also submitting and being considered in the general field categories." Suki Waterhouse has revealed that her 2-year-old daughter has the sweetest nickname for her dad, Robert Pattinson, since he started filming The Batman Part 2.
3: She's on FaceTime to her dad, who today is like covered in blood with like huge black circles around his eyes. And I'm like, hi. Like, do you know, she calls him like Daddy Batman now, because he's always dressed up like that for like the next 7 months, like whenever he's on FaceTime.
2: Very cute. This iconic film could be getting a reboot.
4: It's a change, you filthy animal.
2: Yes, according to Matt Baloney, Disney has reportedly met with Macaulay Culkin on making a new Home Alone film. The studio is apparently buzzing over a potential reboot of the franchise with Culkin involved. I think we're all buzzing. Moving along, Ryan Murphy has spoken about the possibility of a Glee reboot. Speaking to People, the writer and showrunner reflected on the impact of the musical comedy series, saying that the show is interesting because it comes back around. So many young people now watch it, and I'm like, maybe we should revisit that show. There's a video going viral of Harry Styles looking visibly shocked after he watched a woman completely abandon her child so she could grab a selfie with him. I'm not gonna lie, she's probably low-key most of us. Little Mix star Leanne has launched a paid subscription, giving fans exclusive behind-the-scenes access to her pregnancy journey.
5: Welcome to my Patreon. I am so excited to start this. I'm expecting my third child. I thought it would be really amazing to bring you on that journey with me. There's so much that goes unsaid with pregnancy.
2: Naturally, the move has sparked mixed reactions online, with some saying, make that bank, while others said, getting fans to pay for pregnancy updates is very dystopian. Elsewhere, Timothée Chalamet could reportedly be heading to the MCU. According to an insider, Timothée is being eyed up to play Harry Osborn in Tom Holland's next Spider-Man film, and Tom has previously spoken about wanting him in the MCU, so that makes this rumor even more exciting. And finally, Jared Leto has responded to accusations of criminal sexual conduct by 4 women, saying, "I have never sexually assaulted anyone in my entire life. These claims are absolutely and categorically false." And for more of the hottest trending stories, I'll spin your social feeds.

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1: Hey, it's Shannon here. First up, BTS have revealed they have decided not to submit their music for consideration at the 2027 Grammy Awards, saying in a statement, "I hope music itself can be heard and loved rather than being distinguished by region or language." Elsewhere, Grammy CEO Harvey Mason Jr. said, "The Asian pop category was created to celebrate the depth, diversity, and extraordinary growth of pop artistry coming out of Asia. I also want to be very clear, submitting music in a genre category does not exclude an artist from also submitting and being considered in the general field categories." Suki Waterhouse has revealed that her two-year-old daughter has the sweetest nickname for her dad, Robert Pattinson, since he started filming The Batman Part 2.
2: She's on FaceTime to her dad, who today is like covered in blood with like huge black circles around his eyes. And I'm like, hi. Like, do you know, she calls him like Daddy Batman now because he's always dressed up like that for like the next 7 months, like whenever he's on FaceTime.
1: Very cute. This iconic film could be getting a reboot.
3: It's a change, you filthy animal.
1: Yes, according to Matt Baloney, Disney has reportedly met with Macaulay Culkin on making a new Home Alone film. The studio is apparently buzzing over a potential reboot of the franchise with Culkin involved. I think we're all buzzing. Moving along, Ryan Murphy has spoken about the possibility of a Glee reboot. Speaking to People, the writer and showrunner reflected on the impact of the musical comedy series, saying that the show is interesting because it comes back around. So many young people now watch it, and I'm like, maybe we should revisit that show. There's a video going viral of Harry Styles looking visibly shocked after he watched a woman completely abandon her child so she could grab a selfie with him. I'm not gonna lie, she's probably low-key most of us. Little Mix star Leanne has launched a paid subscription, giving fans exclusive behind-the-scenes access to her pregnancy journey.
4: Welcome to my Patreon. I am so excited to start this. I'm expecting my third child. I thought it would be really amazing to bring you on that journey with me. There's so much that goes unsaid with pregnancy.
1: Naturally, the move has sparked mixed reactions online, with some saying, make that bank, while others said, getting fans to pay for pregnancy updates is very dystopian. Elsewhere, Timothée Chalamet could reportedly be heading to the MCU. According to an insider, Timothée is being eyed up to play Harry Osborn in Tom Holland's next Spider-Man film, and Tom has previously spoken about wanting him in the MCU, so that makes this rumor even more exciting. And finally, Jared Leto has responded to accusations of criminal sexual conduct by four women, saying, "I have never sexually assaulted anyone in my entire life. These claims are absolutely and categorically false." And for more of the hottest trending stories, add Spin to your social feeds.

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2: Hey, it's Shannon here. First up, BTS have revealed they have decided not to submit their music for consideration at the 2027 Grammy Awards, saying in a statement, "I hope music itself can be heard and loved rather than being distinguished by region or language." Elsewhere, Grammy CEO Harvey Mason Jr. said, "The Asian pop category was created to celebrate the depth, diversity, and extraordinary growth of pop artistry coming out of Asia. I also want to be very clear, submitting music in a genre category does not exclude an artist from also submitting and being considered in the general field categories." Suki Waterhouse has revealed that her 2-year-old daughter has the sweetest nickname for her dad, Robert Pattinson, since he started filming The Batman Part 2.
3: She's on FaceTime to her dad, who today is like covered in blood with like huge black circles around his eyes. And I'm like, hi. Like, do you know, she calls him like Daddy Batman now, because he's always dressed up like that for like the next 7 months, like whenever he's on FaceTime.
2: Very cute. This iconic film could be getting a reboot.
4: It's a change, you filthy animal.
2: Yes, according to Matt Baloney, Disney has reportedly met with Macaulay Culkin on making a new Home Alone film. The studio is apparently buzzing over a potential reboot of the franchise with Culkin involved. I think we're all buzzing. Moving along, Ryan Murphy has spoken about the possibility of a Glee reboot. Speaking to People, the writer and showrunner reflected on the impact of the musical comedy series, saying that the show is interesting because it comes back around. So many young people now watch it, and I'm like, maybe we should revisit that show. There's a video going viral of Harry Styles looking visibly shocked after he watched a woman completely abandon her child so she could grab a selfie with him. I'm not gonna lie, she's probably low-key most of us. Little Mix star Leanne has launched a paid subscription, giving fans exclusive behind-the-scenes access to her pregnancy journey.
5: Welcome to my Patreon. I am so excited to start this. I'm expecting my third child. I thought it would be really amazing to bring you on that journey with me. There's so much that goes unsaid with pregnancy.
2: Naturally, the move has sparked mixed reactions online, with some saying, make that bank, while others said, getting fans to pay for pregnancy updates is very dystopian. Elsewhere, Timothée Chalamet could reportedly be heading to the MCU. According to an insider, Timothée is being eyed up to play Harry Osborn in Tom Holland's next Spider-Man film, and Tom has previously spoken about wanting him in the MCU, so that makes this rumor even more exciting. And finally, Jared Leto has responded to accusations of criminal sexual conduct by 4 women, saying, "I have never sexually assaulted anyone in my entire life. These claims are absolutely and categorically false." And for more of the hottest trending stories, add Spin to your social feeds.
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you on Fifth Street. 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Remember the night in the taxi? You said you were moving away, holding your hand in the backseat.

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1: Imagine my lump suggest Spencer Lotza August a homegrown Irish on Clore Latrier Hyol Ernok August Talong Hyol Eontok Erin Volok much new cog my raw. Marhample John Gotton Big Shake Shin and Begoopla Nomad. Fiche the Voice of Ireland Bajor definitely no hen. August Kiafum Grev Shake a Hyontok Erin Clore August Tashe Foska Hyontok and Ish So Tamar Beach Mer Big Shake Shinam Teresh Shuh. You're fully charged, they're unshocked and fishy that kind of win all together now.
2: Oh, guys. It is the middle of festival season, of course. And one of the biggies this weekend is All Together Now. Not only do I love All Together Now because it's a great festival, I also feel a lot of pride because I'm from Waterford. The county looks amazing and the views around Curramore Estate are beautiful. My parents only live like a stone's throw away, so it's really handy to be able to like go home for a shower if needs must. And on top of that too, I've been telling on the show for the last few years, my parents often come out across the weekend. My mom would often stay over in the tent and bring me back tea in the morning, and it was so lovely.
3: Spoils rotten. That's not a festival experience. Would you stop?
2: I've had a ball at All Together Now over the years, and it's a great way to catch up with my Waterford pals as well, you know, because I live in Dublin for so many years now. But anyway, I double booked myself and I made a commitment ages ago. So my boyfriend Jack's mum, I always say it, he's English. However, say it with me, his mum is from Cork.
3: Okay.
2: Yes. His mum is from West Cork and she moved to England when she was like in her 20s or whatever it was. And basically, we put a date in the diary ages and ages ago that we would go and visit her hometown this coming weekend.
3: What's the hometown?
2: Castletown Bear.
3: No idea.
2: Castletown Bear Haven. Have you ever heard of Alahees?
3: Nope.
2: Oh, okay. Have you ever heard of Garnish?
3: Yeah, I put it on like my face.
2: Oh, okay. Have you ever heard of Iries?
3: I've worked in Cork so many times. Such foreign places to me right now. Oh my God.
2: It's down the Beira Peninsula. Like, it's very, very far. It's probably
3: very tropical.
2: It's probably 2.5 hours from Cork City, okay? Like, it's a long drive.
3: Oh, yeah. Wow.
2: But anyway, so we put this date in the diary. So excited. I used to visit that part of the world a lot when I was a kid. Buzzing. But I didn't... So also happening in Castletown Bear this weekend is their annual Towns Festival with loads of fun things going on. So I was buzzing until I realised... Boom! Like, sugar. That's All Together Now weekend. And there's no changing it now because, I mean, Jack's family have flown over. Jack's friend and his girlfriend from the UK are also flying over for the weekend for this. Like, it's set in stone.
3: Jack's friend and then Jack's girlfriend from the UK.
2: Jack's friends and his
3: friend's
2: girlfriend.
3: You're going to meet her for the first time, right?
2: You're the English girl, Larry. I'm the
3: Jack,
2: Irish
3: girl. Jack, Irish girlfriend. Yeah.
2: No, but like, there's a big gang, so there's no getting out of it. And obviously, I felt a huge amount of disappointment, but we move, and I've done this to myself, and it's no one's fault but mine, and here we are. I'm not going to All Together Now. I just want to walk you through, because this festival that's on in Castletown Bear might be just as good or even better than what's on offer at All Together Now, to be honest with you.
3: Go on.
2: If I look at both lineups across the weekend, I think I've made the right choice, because at the Castletown Bear Festival, you can check out things like the annual Graveyard Mass. Local food and craft market stalls and children's face painting. I mean, I know I've made the right decision. And while I am at the Castletown Bear Festival checking out the tractor pull, the sheaf toss, the fish box stacking and reverse egg tossing, those losers at All Together Now will be listening to Kneecap.
3: I mean, like, I actually

0: Oh my God, sad cases. You clearly want to be at the tractor pull.
1: I'd much rather be at the annual grave mass, please. Like.
0: While I am at the best dressed dog show, which you best believe my dog Seamus will win, those absolute saps that all together now will be listening to Damien Dempsey. Just happens to be one of my favourite artists of all time. I mean,
1: are you actually entering your dogs?
0: Sure, I might as well. I could be there. I'm absolutely fine with the fact that I'm not going to see Damien Dempsey this weekend, of course, considering I missed his outdoor show a few weeks ago. I'm fine. While I am at the Fisherman of the Year presentation in Castletown Bear, you best believe I will have no FOMO about the fact I am not at Underworld. The Fisherman of the Year is. I mean, I know that's where I want to be.
1: I hope they walk out to this song.
0: I hope so too, actually. I'll recommend that when I'm there. While I am at the Walk the Plank Challenge, which according to their social media looks like a lot of fun.
1: Sounds like a lot of fun to watch.
0: Oh, a lot of fun. So they put like a tree trunk coming out of a boat, so it's all round and hard to walk on. And the idea is that you walk out as far as you can without falling off. A lot of crack. To be honest, I genuinely don't miss... I'm genuine when I say I'm happy to be there versus being a disclosure. Just one of my favourite songs of all time. Means like a huge amount to me. And I don't want anyone to worry about me, because when I'm a Castletown Bear during the festival, on the lineup is disco with DJs Sean and Keane. And to be honest, I've heard enough. That is better, I am sure, than whatever Pulp have to offer on the main stage.
1: I will say, I would choose disco with Sean and Keane over Pulp.
0: So would I, actually. Genuinely.
1: Listening to common people. I have no interest in seeing Pulp at all. Sean and Keane, Paul, get us guest list.
0: I actually can't wait. Yeah. I can't wait.
2: It's the best of Emma, Dave, and Fiona on Spin.
3: Confessions that I held on tight, 'cause the words I found never seem right.

0: Tá tú ar spin mu anniu agus ri an seachtain ar fulllí teir le Emma Dave agus Fiona. Fhí siad a caiint a faoin scanan mar tá lán scanan na machchanis.
1: And I've been dying to ask a particular question all morning. Callum, you survived the Odyssey.
2: Oh, did you go?
3: I went on Friday night. Oh my God, honestly, what? I would go and see this film 7 more times.
2: Really? It's that good?
3: It's unbelievable.
1: But would I like it?
3: I think you would.
2: Would I?
3: It's 3 hours, huh? Yeah, it's 2 hours 57. We got to the cinema at 10 to 8. Film started at 8, but it's more like 8:15 because of the ads and everything. Mm-hmm. Left at 11 o'clock on the button.
1: Okay.
3: I did not feel like I was in that room for over 3 hours.
2: Where did you go, sorry?
3: Rathmines.
2: You went to Rathmines. You didn't go see it in the IMAX.
3: No, well...
2: They have a Max screen, don't
3: so
2: they?
3: So, really quickly, the Odyssey film, Christopher Nolan, was shot... It's the first ever film shot purely on IMAX cameras.
2: Yeah.
3: So there's only 40 cinemas in the world that you can see this film in its how it's meant to be.
1: Can I be really annoying?
3: Yeah.
1: What does that mean, shot with IMAX cameras?
2: It's just a much wider... Right. Format of camera.
1: Okay.
2: I'm not going to mansplain it because I don't know.
3: Yeah.
2: But it's just, it's a very heavy, very big camera.
3: There is no true IMAX cinema in Ireland.
2: It's Cineworld.
3: No. Listen, that's IMAX Digital. It's not IMAX 70mm. So 70mm is the size of the film.
1: Oh, right. Okay.
3: So
1: okay.
3: The projector has to be a 70mm film. But in the Cineworld, and there's one in Blanche as well.
2: Someone
3: in the
2: said
3: Odeon.
2: Online, and I kind of agree with them, that making a movie like that for where only 40 cinemas in the entire world can watch it in how it's supposed to be seen is anti-art.
3: Yes, it is. No, it's very elitist because it's like if you can't get to these, you can't see it. There's two cinemas in the UK absolutely. There's two cinemas in the UK. The British Film Institute in London, I went on their website over the weekend because I was like, maybe I'd go. It sold out all the way till mid-September.
2: My God.
3: Same with the cinema in Manchester as well. So I saw it in Rathmines in what they call is their Max screen. It's not IMAX.
2: How it was meant to be viewed in Dublin 6.
3: Yeah, it was. It's their premium level. So it's the best screen that cinema has. The storytelling is unbelievable. The acting is unbelievable. You don't really need to know Greek mythology to know about it. It's all explained very well.
2: Brilliant.
3: I didn't go to the toilet once.
1: Well,
3: it was just a phenomenal piece of cinema, and I would happily go 7 more times.
2: Fantastic. I went to the cinema as well.
1: Did you?
2: Just saw Toy Story 5.
1: Oh, go on.
2: So pretty similar to The Odyssey.
1: Don't laugh.
3: No, it seems like the role should have been reversed.
2: Yeah. I will go see The Odyssey. I just didn't think it was... I didn't really have the mind for it. That's it.
1: Fair play. What'd you think?
2: Yeah, I thought it was really good. Pippa was like, oh, it's hilarious. I didn't think it was hilarious, but I thought it was very good. I thought it was much better than the fourth. The fourth sucks compared to it. Fifth is brilliant.
3: Yeah, the fifth one is really back to its form.
2: It's fantastic.
3: Fourth felt a money grab.
2: Yeah, it did, didn't it? But no, if Toy Story 5, if you haven't seen it, I would recommend. But I have to say, queuing up in that cinema is great. Like they've done it up and it looks fantastic and all that crack. But you're queuing up, right? And you have to like go to the machine back at the front of the cinema to buy...
3: It's like a McDonald's kiosk.
2: Yes, buy your popcorn and your drinks or whatever. Then if you queue up and you get to the top and you go, oh, actually, maybe I want that. You have to go all the way back. Why wouldn't you just be like, that's such a bad business.
1: Yeah,
2: let me change my mind or let me add buttons.
3: You can do it on the app as well.
2: Let me add a larger popcorn. Do you know what I mean? I just think it's silly.
3: Dave goes for the XL popcorn. Yeah.
1: I know this is really hard to believe, but I watched 3 movies this weekend.
2: You did not.
1: 3 movies.
3: In the cinema?
2: Do you mean 3 TikToks?
1: All at home. No, 3 actual full-length movies. So I can now bring my total amount of movies I've seen to 18, which is so exciting.
2: We need to see this woman's letterbox. It would be so short.
1: Marty Supreme on Prime.
2: Wow! Okay, I never saw that.
1: I thoroughly enjoyed it. I don't think Callum was a big...
3: No, he was
1: I don't.
2: Mom and Dad
1: I
2: didn't like it either. I've never seen it.
1: Give it a lash and see what you think, Dave. I thought it was really good. I was glued the whole way through.
2: Are you into ping pong now?
1: No, not my vibe. But okay. Well done, Marty. I liked and loved and watched The Sheep Detectives.
2: What is that?
3: Oh, now that is one of my highlights of the year.
2: What is that?
3: It's the Hugh Jackman film where he's a farmer and he dies, and it's a mystery.
2: Spoiler.
1: Well, it's kind of the whole point. Yeah, like the flock. This sounds ridiculous, and I know it sounds ridiculous. The flock tried to uncover who killed him.
2: The flock of sheep.
1: Yes, but these are real big actors playing the role of these sheep.
2: Is it animated?
3: No, it's live action.
2: What?
1: Yeah. You have to watch this, The Sheep Detective.
3: She's so emotional.
1: Oh my God, I was bawling by the end of it. And the other movie I watched that I had seen in cinema.
2: I have never seen this.
1: Dave, this was huge in cinema a few months ago.
3: It's unbelievable.
2: How did I get...
1: It's on Prime, watch it, please.
2: That's nuts.
1: So good. And the other movie I watched that I had seen in a cinema, supporting it twice, was The Housemaid.
2: Which one is that?
3: Oh yeah, Sydney Sweeney.
2: Oh yeah.
3: I'll give her credit there. That's a good film as well.
1: Yeah. Did you watch The Housemaid?
3: Yeah. I've seen all of these
1: guys,
3: films.
1: We're such movie buffs. Dave, do yourself a favour. Sheep Detective.
2: I'm around to watch The Housemaid.
4: Let's go! Love Emma, Dave and Fiona? You'll love this.
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0: sé mai lumsa Jess Spencer láta anse ar homegrown Irish ar spin mud in new agus ar thuúla tú an nuacht mór amach faoin Super Bowl agus Justin Bieber.
1: Following his performance at Coachella and the FIFA World Cup final, Justin Bieber is reportedly being considered for the 2027 Super Bowl halftime show at SoFi Stadium, according to Poptings on Twitter.
0: Yeah, Poptings sounds ridiculous, but pretty reliable source.
1: Pretty reliable. I'd say he is being considered for it, but my God, can we all just remind ourselves of the World Cup halftime show?
0: Oh, it wasn't great, was it?

0: It made me so angry because I thought, you know what, this is a really energetic halftime show, and he came on and it was so self-indulgent.
1: Brought the tone down completely.
0: And you know what, I said it on the day, I said he's sucked the energy out of the place, out of the pub and out of the actual arena.
1: Yeah, energy vampire.
0: I love Bieber, but that was pathetic.
2: Do you think he was told to sing that though? I don't know if he had a choice.
0: He's not putting in any effort whatsoever.
1: No,
0: lately.
1: He didn't even dress himself nice. He just annoys me so much. This kind of, I'm such a sad man aesthetic. Yeah. Like, you're at the World Cup halftime show. Will you put a bit into it and pull up your socks?
0: I agree.
1: He managed to do it for Coachella a few weeks ago. You can do it now. You're on a world stage.
0: Did he? He brought his laptop.
1: Well, yeah. Well,
0: and plugged in a HDMI cable.
1: You know how I felt about the Coachella performance. It wrecked my head, but a lot of people were saying it's amazing. So I don't know.
0: But I just thought he's not putting in any effort. And the fact,
1: the worst part was, right, there was loads of videos of him like behind the scenes in the stadium with like all these kids and in the crowd and looking really happy. Like, it's not like, it's almost like he puts on the sad man show. It's like you're delighted with yourself. You're at
0: the
1: World
0: Cup final. How good would it have been if he came on and went, all around the world, people want to be loved.
2: Because of world.
0: Because of the World Cup. Yeah. It would have been class. But no. And now he's being considered potentially for the Super Bowl halftime show.
1: Ah, no, come on. Give us a favour. Do us a favour.
0: I have done you a favour. I have written out a list of people I would rather see do a Super Bowl halftime show than Justin Bieber if he's going to give us the same energy as he gave us at the World Cup.
1: And at Coachella.
0: I have a list of people.
1: But more deserving.
2: Imagine if Justin Bieber came out at the Super Bowl and plucked in, because his Super Bowl is sponsored by Apple Music, so he just plucks in his phone.
0: There you
2: and
0: go.
2: Starts
0: that's exactly what's going to happen.
1: But that's what he would do. Like, do you know what annoys me? It's so, like you said, self-indulgent and self-righteous to think, I don't need to put in any effort here. I'm Justin
0: Bieber. People will love just me.
1: Yeah, and like even thinking back to the Coachella situation, everyone was saying if Sabrina Carpenter came out and did what he just did, it would end her career.
0: Oh, 100%.
1: Yeah.
0: Like, I know it's said online all the time, but it's like male artists don't have to put in any effort.
1: It's so
0: annoying. And then Sabrina gets dragged if she doesn't put in 900% of
1: effort. Yeah, exactly.
0: It's ridiculous. Anyway, here's a list of people I would rather see perform at the halftime show than Bieber if he's going to do the same crap he did at the World Cup halftime show. A French mime.
1: Oh, I thought this was going to be legit. Fair enough.
0: A Phineas and Ferb tribute act.
1: Oh my God, really enjoyable. You'd love that.
0: Blue Ivy doing her little dance.
1: Oh, very good. On and off. Perfect.
0: Billy Ray Cyrus singing Achy Breaky Heart.
1: Be all over that like a rash, I would.
0: Gavin James.
1: That'd actually be beautiful.
2: I would love to see Gavin James.
1: Imagine. Wouldn't that be incredible?
0: The guys who sang that sea shanty song in 2021.
1: Oh, yeah.
0: Well, the weatherman come. You remember that one?
1: People would be all over that.
0: Callum singing Moana songs.
2: What can I say except you're welcome?
0: Mm-hmm. McFly.
1: I love McFly.
0: Busted.
1: Perfect. McBusted.
0: McBusted.
1: Yeah, sorry.
0: Jake Paul singing It's Every Day, Bro. Ed Sheeran. Brooklyn Beckham doing a cooking demonstration. Kristen Stewart as Bella from Twilight, but in character for the full 15 minutes. And Ted Lasso and the Muppets. Because they got the show stolen from them off Bieber for no reason. They were excellent.
1: Do you know what? You're so right. I don't want Justin Bieber to do the halftime show. The halftime shows are something that if you are, and you know I always talk about, like, if you're up with your friends, back from town or whatever, and you throw YouTube on, a go-to to keep everyone happy is just put on the playlist of the last 10 World Cup, or sorry, Super Bowl halftime shows. Everyone's happy. It's an incredible experience.
0: You know what? I've just realised what Bieber did at Coachella was what Emma does on a Friday night. Plugs her laptops in and watch YouTube videos.
1: Yeah, but ironically, the last thing I want to watch is that performance from him.
0: Exactly.
1: Because it was crap. Yeah. I want to watch someone who actually was a bit of bloody effort.
0: What's really annoying, and I know people are going to come for us because we're slating Bieber. I love Bieber. I am obsessed with his music. I think he's an excellent artist, but he's putting in absolutely no effort, and I think you have to agree with that one. It was crap.
1: It was rubbish, yeah. I think he played into the religious...
0: Yes,
1: audience.
0: He's really pushing it. Like.
1: Yeah, he is, isn't he? Yeah.
0: Which I think is an American thing as well.
1: It is.
0: It's odd, man.

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0: Femi agus the kid Leroy on sin. Alor homegrown Irish Irwan much in new. Sisalan Kildin Skafoser and Bella. If you're on Shakhtin, be Emma Dave agus Fiona and kind of long queen. Pashti air iPads. Shut up, Arla.
1: I want to take you back to a couple of years ago. No one's going to remember this at all, but I did this thing on the show after I came back from a trip in Amsterdam with my friends. And obviously, when you're in Amsterdam, you may be feeling a bit silly sometimes. You know what I mean? And so I went and
2: enjoying the things that are legal there.
1: Yeah. And so I came home and I was looking at my Google searches.
2: Yeah.
1: And I was just like, oh yeah, I remember Googling that. And they were really, really weird and they were getting kind of odd. Like things like, how long does the average person need to pee for in order to fill up a swimming pool? You know, that kind of thing.
2: Yeah, and then
1: it was just like, how old is T-Bone from iCarly? And then I think there was other weird things. It was like Zendaya with her family and Zendaya with Tom Holland. And I just remember being like, I remember my thought frame, but it's very hard to explain.
2: No, I get it.
1: Anyway, I was just having fun in Amsterdam. But on that kind of vibe, I have found this TikTok of this parent who has screenshotted her toddler's Google searches.
2: No way.
1: So the toddler has an iPad or has access to an iPad and has figured out that even though he can't type himself, he can ask Siri to Google things for him.
2: Oh, very good, okay.
1: So he's been just saying things to Siri and seeing what she brings up.
2: That's brilliant.
1: Which I find very funny.
2: What age? You're talking like 2 or 3 years old?
1: Yeah, I'd say probably 4 or 5 or something like that. Yeah. But which is funny because Toy Story 5, there's a real thing in Toy Story 5 without any spoilers at all. But there is that tech device in it's Toy Story. And it's like, hey, Lilypad. And she's like, what can I help you with? And she pops up as if she's a Siri. And then they start being like, stop, or, you know, whatever. So it's kind of relevant. So I want to read you through some of this child's Google searches. Okay. I think they're bizarre. How many minutes until you are on Earth? Which is very confusing. I would love to know what he meant. I presume it's how long are we here?
2: Aww.
1: Do you know what I mean?
2: Yeah.
1: But it came out as how many minutes until you are on Earth, which makes me sound like he's an alien. Show me all the stuff at the Disney store. So he obviously was just like, show me everything.
2: Yeah, I love it.
1: The other one was, how many bad guys are in Pixar?
2: In total, that's a good question.
1: Apparently Google was like, there is no definitive number of bad guys because it all depends on how you define bad.
2: Oh, okay. Which is probably that's a very PG answer.
1: It is not what he wants to hear.
2: Yeah.
1: Show me all the flushed away toys.
2: Who's flushing away toys?
1: No. Oh, is it the movie Flushed Away?
2: Oh.
1: He wants all the toys from I don't know why. But this kid seems to be kind of obsessed with rats and rat movies.
2: Yeah.
1: Because his next Google search was, is Ratatouille 2 coming out? And I kind of love this. Then he searched for, show me the DVD discs. And it just gave him a load of, like, blank DVDs.
2: As in just genuinely curious of what the hell that is.
1: I presume, like a video or something. Is there a Bug's Life roller coaster around here?
2: Good question, kid.
1: Show me all the Turbo Happy Meals. And it's just like Google search is coming up with 1990 Turbo Mac Happy Meals. Yep. How do you do swimming? How do you go swimming?
2: Oh,
1: I love this. Toy Story 3 DVD. Show me a lot of words. DVD rack with doors. I'd imagine this.
2: It's funny the
1: DVD thing.
2: Yeah, it's so prolific, in it. You don't expect that from a toddler in today's world.
1: So people online were like, this is so wholesome. Mm. And the parents were like, oh, maybe we should still take the iPad away from them. And people were like, yeah, maybe, because here's my son's latest Google searches. It's three things. Mm. Is sausage made from pig?
2: Oh.
1: Is pig made from sausage?
2: Oh.
1: Is a sausage a pig's willy?
2: Oh my god! So funny. Yeah, maybe it's a bit too young for the iPads, lad.
3: Let's go! Now let's go! Miss Emma, Dave, and Fiona this week.
4: Catch up now. You've got the best.

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13: Who's an artist that you wouldn't go to see for free?
14: This is...
13: Oh, controversial.
14: I don't really want to say it out loud.
13: Yeah.
14: But Daniel O'Donnell.
13: I was going to say Nathan Carter, so we're kind of aligned here. Yeah.
14: Yeah. Yeah, I feel really bad because, you know, he's such a lovely man. I've never met him, but he just seems so lovely. Yeah. But, like, I don't understand the hype.
13: Well, he's more hyped for the grannies and stuff like that, isn't he?
14: I don't know. I don't know, Jamie.
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14: Yeah, young ones, sorry.
12: Yeah. Turn up Jamie and Faye.
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0: Imagine my lumps of Jess Spencer last August. 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

0: Maja mai, lumsa Jess Spencer Latza, ansha our homegrown Irisher spin Maja Neil. Tommy Jalor Urdo, and ish so talon, kyol, yantok foser and valok. Marhampla Garen Noon on TikTok, beg she, exchenem, bejer det nomade, marinish. Urhul itu, top 10 Tuesday, are fully charged, le Emma Dave, ogs Fiona, re on Shockton. Top 10 Tuesday.
1: Still think we need to get a brass band in here and do some auditions to get that done by real people rather than the dirty AI.
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3: All right.
2: This is the game where I give you a topic and you have to fill in what you think the top 10 of my topic might be. In the past, we've had Katy Perry's first Top 10 singles.
1: I loved that one.
2: Dot stops in alphabetical order, a little bit trickier, and loads more. It's Emma and Marty playing this week. Dave is out, so you've got three lives each in studio, and you're going to try and take it in turns to complete my top 10 list.
3: All right.
2: You're going to get a point for each correct answer and lose a life for something that isn't in my top 10. If you can't fill it out, we'll throw it out to you listening on 0877 11 1038. The last couple of weeks, the guys have done really well and been able to fill in about 8 or 9 out of the 10.
3: Oh, stop.
1: So you've done okay lately.
2: Come close. And this week, very topical. I think you might do well because there is only a small pool to choose from for this one. I am looking this week for the 10 counties who have won an All-Ireland Senior Football Championship since 1994.
1: Okay.
3: So it's narrowed down to 32.
2: It's narrowed down to 32 because there's 32 counties. So just for clarity, I am looking for the 10 counties who have won an All-Ireland Senior Football Championship since 1994. So no county is going to appear twice.
1: Yes.
2: Where they feature in the list is how recent they last won their last title.
3: Okay.
2: Obviously because of the big match at the weekend. So
1: you know, because I'm from Waterford, just I've always had some way of following hurling rather than football. But you're a dub like through and through, so maybe you'd know better. Okay, cool. Will we have a go?
2: Yes, Marty is our guest this morning. So yeah. Marty, I'll let you have the first guess.
3: I mean, we gotta say Mayo. Get it out of the way.
2: Do you know
3: Let's
2: what?
3: Get it in there.
2: It's easy
3: Let's
2: to
3: write down.
2: Get it out the way. Mayo is number one.
3: Okay.
2: Most recent title, Sunday. And they have won 4 titles in total. So, Emma, over to you.
1: I would like to throw Dublin into the mix, please.
2: Easy enough in there. They last won in 2023. It's number 4. Dublin won 31 titles.
1: Do you remember when they were doing 6-7 in a row and all that? Like, yeah.
3: Yeah, good times.
2: Buzzing for a half dozen, I think it was.
4: Say that again, please.
2: Buzzing for a half dozen. It was the drive
4: Buzzing
2: for 5.
4: Buzzing for a half a dozen.
2: That's the one.
1: Buzzing for half a dozening.
2: Marty, back to you.
3: I mean, Emma, I'm shocked that you didn't say Kerry, but I'll whip in there and I'll go Kerry, yeah.
2: Yep, Kerry number 2.
3: Okay.
2: Their most successful last winning last year with 39 titles.
1: Amazing. Okay, can I add Galway in there, please?
2: Galway. Emma, you're going down for Galway. It's in the list, but at number 8.
1: Okay, very good.
2: Galway last won a football championship in 2001.
1: I was just thinking of Fitzy from Love Island, to be honest. I was like, who does he play for again?
3: Callum, I'd like to go to Armagh, please.
2: Armagh. Last winning in 2024. It's number 3. They've only won 2 titles.
3: That was a big year when Armagh won. That was almost like, I don't feel like that was celebrated as much as Mayo was. Just putting it out there. And it needed to be. Just saying.
2: There you go. Justice for Armagh. Back to you, Emma. We're 5
1: I'm just going through the Munster counties in my head. I'm like, do Cork show up when it comes to football? Are they more hurling? I know Waterford don't do well. Wexford, I've never really heard of it in there, although people could be screaming at the radio.
3: Yeah, Cork would be they'd be a dual county when it comes to that kind of thing.
1: Would they now? Interesting to say that, sir.
3: Well, listen, they're good at both. They are generally good at both. Like Kerry, when have you ever heard of Kerry do well in hurling? You
1: True. Know what I mean? Okay, well then, with that in mind, so we'll go Cork, please.
2: Cork! Last winning in 2010, it's number 7.
1: Yay!
2: Okay, let me just refresh you with the list. We're looking for the 10 counties that have won an All-Ireland Senior Football Championship since 1994. Mayo is at 1, Kerry's at 2, Armagh's at 3, Dublin's at 4, Cork's at 7, and Galway is 8. So we're looking for 5, 6, 9, and 10.
1: Can I just say to you listening that I know you can't see, but Martin looks so stressed right now. He looks like a leaving cert.
2: I didn't even...
1: He looks like a leaving cert higher level physics paper. In front of him.
3: I didn't even know I was looking
1: Stressed.
3: At me. Oh my God, that's
2: it
3: so bad.
2: Back to you, Marty.
3: I'm just torn between Donegal and Tyrone right now. So let's go with Donegal.
2: Donegal. in a number six.
1: Well done.
2: Last winning in 2012 with two titles.
1: Mm-hmm. I'm going to be an absolute snake and rob Tyrone off him and say, Tyrone, please.
2: Tyrone, it's number five.
3: I didn't know which one was five. I couldn't remember the years, so yeah. That's why. Emma, that's mean.
1: I'm sorry.
3: It's my own fault for saying it.
1: Kerry earlier, yeah.
3: Nine and ten. Yeah. This is going to be really tough because you're saying no county appears more than once.
2: No. So I'll give you a little clue because it's not gonna really help you there.
3: You want a clue though, do you?
2: Number nine, they won in 1999, and then number ten, they won in 1994.
1: Okay.
3: Oh.
1: So somebody won like 5 years consecutively between 1994 and 1999.
2: Well, it would have been some others, yeah.
1: Okay.
3: This is so difficult.
1: This is tough.
3: I'm going to go with.
1: What about the Midlands? Any counties in the Midlands?
3: Like Westmeath, obviously, and Meath, they're good footballing counties.
1: That's what I was thinking. Kildare?
3: Am I going to go with Meath? No, I'm not going to go with Meath. I'm going to go with Meath.
2: Marty's going for Meath. He's taking a gamble. It's number nine.
3: Yes!
1: Well done.
2: We have.
3: Thanks, Emma, for the Midlands.
2: One to go.
1: I have one. I think it's going to knock me out, but I'm going to say it anyway. Down.
2: Emma has gone for County Down. Has she completed Top 10 Tuesday?
1: What?
2: Yes!
1: No!
2: Emma!
1: Are you joking?
2: County Down won it in 1994.
1: What?
2: That is a complete Top 10 Tuesday!
1: Oh my God, mercy! Give us a hold,
3: put it there.
1: Man.
3: Well done.
1: That's never happened
3: Absolutely
1: before.
3: Incredible. You're amazing.
2: Do you know what?
3: Callum, you're amazing too.
2: That is the first ever... Perfect.
3: No way.
2: Top 10 Tuesday.
3: Oh my God.
2: There was no incorrect answers.
1: We guessed nothing that was wrong.
2: I can't believe it. There was no incorrect answers.
1: Guys, is there anything, Martin, is there anything you'd like to say?
3: I would like to point out that Wicklow actually beat Down in the Telchin Cup final.
1: Get over it. You're not from Wicklow.
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0: Tátú an seir spin mar sin nniu agus bhí MDA agus fiona ag caiin foioin secíre ar an teachtain se ag cad athla.
1: Came across a video of a guy online who is such an incredible Shakira impersonator. It's kind of hard to distinguish between the two, especially I love this. I obviously found it easier to distinguish between the two because I watched it as a visual, as a video, whereas a lot of people, when they kind of put up the first slide on Instagram, they say swipe over and close your eyes
2: okay.
1: and just see if you find this guy as similar to Shakira as others do, okay?
3: I'm curious if I can do a Shakira impression.
1: His name is
2: Juan.
1: That's quite good, you know. This guy's name is from Mexico. His name is Juan Carlos, and he's gained huge traction online. This is kind of what he does, taking on Shakira. Sorry. I literally was like, oh God, if I played the wrong clip, is that Shakira? Swear down.
3: That's so funny.
1: I got a fright there.
3: He's very similar.
1: He's class.
3: Is that him? Wow.
1: It's even more impressive that he's a guy, because obviously naturally guys' voices are lower, that he can hit those notes. Just for clarity, this is Shakira. Hey.
3: Do you know what? Out of all the celebrities, someone has to be the best. I think it might be her.
1: Do you think?
3: She is just perfect.
1: She's amazing. Yeah, absolutely. Just back to Juan Carlos for a sec.
3: She's also brilliant. Yeah, because it's kind of... I can't go that high, but
1: as the confidence drops a little bit after hearing Juan Carlos. Yeah.
3: It just kind of comes from the back of the throat. It's very good.
1: It's brilliant.
3: It's very good.
1: And I think on the back of the World Cup and her being so synonymous with the World Cup and, you know, being so relevant as of late in particular, his performances as Shakira have gained huge traction online over the last few weeks. So I hope he's making a few quid out of it.
3: Mm.
1: But I got to thinking about other human beings, just regular people like me and you, and if they can take on, you know, big singers in this way. So there's a guy called Bogdan Ioan. He's a Romanian singer and he won season 8 of The Voice Romania, and his initial audition went so viral because he sounds so similar to Michael Jackson.

0: know what annoyed me so much about pulling that clip? The edited in claps from The Voice. Just stop.
1: Why? Are there people not there?
0: There are people there, but there's no way that it sounds that like loud. That loud for the whole thing.
2: You can see sometimes there's some dodgy edits on like Britain's Got Talent where the crowd is cheering and then it pans to the judge and the crowd aren't
1: silent.
2: Like there's no claps, there's no nothing.
0: I won't play it all again, but just have a listen. You know, I'm like, I want to hear his voice. Stop editing in the claps, you know? Did you ever
1: stop to know? Yeah, that's just annoying.
0: Yeah, it is annoying. But obviously then the real MJ.
1: No one compares.
0: There's this lady, her name is Veronique Decaire. She's a famous Canadian singer and she's a mimic. And she goes on tour and basically impersonates loads of different people. But specifically, she's known for how well she takes on Lady Gaga.
1: Oh, yeah? Sounds like a goat. It's giving Eurovision.
0: Do you think?
1: Yeah, it's giving karaoke.
0: I was trying to grab the same part of that from Gaga's performance of it.

0: something in Gaga's voice. Like, there's something powerful, there's something specific, strong in it, like, isn't there?
1: Finally, there's a girl called Ella Jane Music on TikTok, and she takes off Billie Eilish so well.
0: Go on.

0: I'd say that's uncanny.
1: That's very good.
0: Yeah, this is the same clip from Billy.
2: It's just the mic quality. It's the difference.
0: Yeah, okay, yeah, fair enough.
2: The only difference is the mic quality.
0: Well, there you go. Try your Shakira again there.
3: Let's go.
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0: Kalolcha of David Henry. I'm like, she's like, her spin much new. Er hula tio nukt more mock as Netflix less John Clore new a beat Luke Littler.
1: This is really cool, actually. I'm well on board. Netflix are having a bit of fun lately. I'd love to be in the creative team there because they clearly have a massive pot of money. And you know, sometimes when I don't know what kind of an industry you listening work in, but you know, sometimes they're like, shoot for the skies. Come on, let's have a big ideas meeting. You know, money's no object. Let's think of the big plans. And you go, oh my God, let's do the radio show on a roller coaster that we make ourselves. And everyone's like, no, we don't have that kind of money. Let's bring it back to basics, folks. Well, Netflix seems to just be having a laugh and throwing money at the wall and seeing what sticks. They did say last month they were going to turn the board game Monopoly into a game show. We were quite excited about this. It's a great idea. Did you hear about it, Mart?
2: No, I didn't see this.
1: So it's going to be a reality TV series where players are playing within a real life setting of Monopoly with the jail and the different features of Monopoly.
2: Unreal.
1: Yeah. They also made, obviously, Squid Game into a game show, but now there is a new show on the cards and it's called Beat Loot. Wow. Start again, Emma. That's why I don't have a job at Netflix. Beat Luke Littler. Why is that hard to say? Everyone have a go.
2: It's a tongue twister. Beat Luke Littler.
1: Well done. No problem
2: Beat
1: to you.
2: Beat Luke Littler.
1: Okay. Beat Luke Littler. Don't know why I find that tough. But Luke Littler, obviously the famous darts champ. He's such a young guy and he's had so much success.
3: Reckon you could beat me in a game of darts? Let's go.
1: Okay. So it does exactly what it says in the tin, really. All you have to do is take on the darts world champion, Luke Littler, who's only 19 years young, in one single game of, is it 501 darts? Yeah. Is that the way you'd say it, Jeff? Yeah. So you have to go from 501 to zero the quickest. That's the idea. And if you do it, if you beat Luke Littler, you'll win £501,000 sterling.
2: Stop.
1: That's a lot of money. So it's well worth applying for. You can actually apply now if you want to. It's open to anyone age 12 or older. You're not allowed to be a pro darts player, so that's me out. I'm not allowed.
2: I will say, though, like, you know, the chances are better at winning the cash machine, I think.
1: Than beating Luke Littler?
2: I think so.
1: I don't know if I've ever told you that I'm actually an amazing darts player, though, Martin. I don't know if you know.
2: Well, I'm
1: story.
2: An amazing cash machine winner, but I'm not allowed to enter, so.
1: Well, here's the thing. A few years ago, I was on a holiday with, like, my friends and their family, and we were all over in France, and at the time my friend was going out with this guy and his family were over for the weekend as well. So anyway, late one evening we were all playing darts outside and we were playing doubles, so I was teamed up with my friend's boyfriend's dad. Okay,
2: gotcha.
1: I could see his expression changed to disappointment when
2: he
1: saw
2: was with you.
1: He was teamed up with me. I could see it. He tried to be polite, but I could see he was raging. We became this absolute
2: dynamic duo.

0: Yeah. So we knocked out all these other people. It was us versus another pair down to the final.
1: Oh.
0: And let's say you had to score a 17, right?
1: Yeah.
0: And the last shot was technically, if we were taking it properly in turns, it was my shot. But I was like, no, no, no, you take it, you take it. He was like, no, no, no, come on now. That fair is fair. It's your shot.
1: Tension.
0: I don't know. Do you ever feel like in life sometimes magic happens? Like the clouds opened and God said, I'll give you this one, Em. Because I scored a 10 and a 7.
1: You did not.
0: And the two of us jumped into the pool.
1: You won the drink.
0: It was one of the most exciting moments of my life.
1: Yeah.
0: It was euphoria that I have not experienced since. I was like, what do you mean that just happened? So maybe I could beat Luke Littler.
1: Because you've won a game of darts before.
0: Exactly.
1: You've won a tournament.
0: Does that make me a pro?
1: Yeah.
0: Some of the questions on the application, pretty simple. Why do you think you could beat Luke Littler? I'll just send them the audio of what I've just described. What is your darts nickname or what would it be? And qualifiers in September. The show airs live on Netflix on the 30th of October.
1: That
0: sounds like great crack.
1: That is going to be so much fun. I might enter and then try to get them on my side by saying, I'll beat Luke Littler with my left hand. I try to say that out loud.
2: I love that it's live. Like, it's not something that they're going to go and film. I saw that they're doing like open auditions later on, so you do the application, then it's like a judges' houses kind of thing, and then event itself
1: that's cool
2: will be live, so it could be euphoria.
1: I was thinking that would make that, because where is it for the person who doesn't like darts? But that's where it is, right there. The judges'
0: so
1: house.
0: Interesting.
1: Oh, wow.
0: But also, isn't it quite brave of Luke Littler to put himself on the pedestal like this and to kind of put himself out there like this? Because what if someone did beat him? Like, no one's gonna let that slide, you know,
1: ever.
0: Yeah.
1: Ever. You beat the world champion, won 500, 1,000 euro on live Netflix television.
0: Is
1: unreal.
0: There anyone in the world in terms of sports star that you think, I'd have a crack at that?
1: I am fully convinced.
0: Oh, go on. Here we go.
1: Hear me out. On a good day, I really think that I could beat LeBron James in a one-on-one in basketball. If I didn't have a torn right ACL, a few other bits going on.
0: Callum, what about you? Is there anyone in the world?
2: I love the Winter Olympics, and I always watch curling. You know, the one where throw the stones down the earth. How about you're brushing ice and throwing a stone down
0: Honestly,
2: the ice?
0: Honestly, there was moments during the World Cup I was like, throw me on that pitch, let me get them a gold. They're
1: World
0: absolutely
1: Cup.
0: Rubbish. Some of those teams, I was like, what are you doing? Let me have a go.
1: A lot of confidence in this room, ladies and gentlemen, isn't there? Yeah.
0: Don't we all get that sometimes, though? And then, obviously, in reality, you'd
1: and
0: be absolutely
1: people listening, like,
0: destroyed.
1: Well, you're terrible at radio, anyway. So.

0: Tá túir spin mu nniu agus cad ceapan tú ar bí as America. Se ag cad athir le ar fully charged le Emma Dave agus Fiona ar anseachtain.
1: Obviously the World Cup was in Canada, Mexico and the USA. So a lot of people are coming back to Europe now and they're kind of bringing home ideas, not ideas, but more like stories of the food you could buy in America.
0: Yeah.
1: Someone put it really well when they said that Big Food is competing to make their products more addictive, more convenient, more profitable, and more impossible to ignore, which is a really good way of saying, like, when you go into a shop in America, some of the things you see are beyond bizarre that you're like, we have to try them.
0: Yeah, of course.
1: And so I have a list of some of the things that people are talking about at the moment, because America has seemingly lost the plot. We're talking about Mountain Dew donuts. Mountain Dew donuts.
0: What's Mountain Dew again?
1: Mountain Dew is that energy drink.
0: Oh,
1: so these
0: gross.
1: Are that they're donuts, but they're like green.
0: Oh no, thank
1: it's
0: you.
1: It's really, really grim. We have beer braised steak Pringles. Why is that a flavour that needs to exist?
0: No, there's no need for that. Sometimes I think what we do here is a bit funny, but that's a lot.
1: But it's like they have, so on the picture of the Pringles beer braised steak, it has like two Pringles, and in between them is like what looks like pulled pork and gravy.
0: Oh God!
1: Do you know what I mean?
0: It's you know
1: so
0: what? That
1: grim.
0: Probably could be nice though.
1: I know. I guarantee you, all of this would be class.
0: That tastes unreal.
1: Cinnamon bacon jerky. So it's bacon jerky, which is weird enough as a concept.
0: I'm not into it at
1: and
0: all.
1: And they've decided to add cinnamon onto it. Coors Light beer cheese it. This is, I presume, a Cheez-It. It doesn't contain alcohol. It's only on offer for a limited time, probably to make it more marketable. And it's probably soaked in Coors Light. It's so weird. Dirty soda flavored coffee creamer. I don't know why sugar isn't just, or milk isn't just fine.
0: Yeah.
1: This one was really weird. So you know whipped cream?
0: Yes, of course.
1: This is flavoured whipped cream.
0: Ooh.
1: In the flavour of gummy worms.
0: Oh God. As in like those little jellies like?
1: Yeah.
0: Oh no.
1: Weird.
0: Yeah, that's not great.
1: I love whipped cream and I love gummy worms, but I would never put them two together.
0: No.
1: Texas barbecue cup noodles. So ramen noodles in.
0: That's kind of nice. I'd say that's yummy.
1: I'd say it's horrible.
0: Do you reckon?
1: Do you know what? It looks like a giant bucket too. Harry Potter cauldron cake flavoured coffee creamer. Again, what's with the creamer?
0: What's with, don't make it taste like Harry Potter.
1: This one I really do want to taste. Dubai chocolate monster.
0: Drink?
1: Yeah.
0: Ew.
1: I'm kind of vibing with that one.
0: I think they should make a Dubai chocolate hot chocolate, like,
1: I'm sure that's around somewhere.
0: Yeah, you'd imagine.
1: But yeah, do you know what? Like, when you go to America and you go into the shop, you're just like, I could stay here for hours.
0: I went to Target and it was one of the actual highlights of my holiday to New York.
1: Isn't it?
0: When Emer and I went, we took a picture of like some of the most iconic scenery and then outside Target, because that to us was a tourist destination, you know?
1: Yeah.
2: Let's go. Now let's go. Miss Emma, Dave and Fiona this week.
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2: It's

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0: for you.
1: Tati or spin mudgeon new August mudgeon my Jess Spencer on Sutter Homegrown Irish and Clara the tree or kill Lernock August Tomage a lore or a tree inish Octalon kill Eontel Foser and Valak. Be fully charged that Emma Dave August Fiona account when we owe a on Jockton August. Shut egg call a hirela.
2: If you're just waking up from a very, very, very long sleep or if you are living under a rock, you will not know this, but huge thing happened on Sunday. The All-Ireland football final, and Mayo has won it. They have broken their own curse and won it since the first time since 1951.
1: Unreal.
2: 75 years of waiting for this, for Sam Maguire to come back to Mayo. And it was an absolutely unbelievable and historic day for the people of Mayo.
1: It was also kind of a, I would say, a fundamentally massive day in like the Irish history books.
2: It was
1: in
2: huge
1: a way.
2: For
1: it's
2: Irish
1: like
2: history.
1: One of those big moments in life that you're like, I'll never forget where I was that day.
2: I will always remember it, yeah.
1: It was
2: and because
1: massive.
2: Of that, on the Sunday, we said, we have to let loose. This is unbelievable. This is historic.
1: Yeah.
2: It's an amazing day. So we were in the pub already watching the match. We said, well, we go to another pub and we go for a dance and we go and boogie and it was just
1: did you meet
2: crack.
1: The Mayo people Sunday, actually?
2: Yeah, there was loads of Mayo loads people. Of yeah, yeah. And they're all just absolutely buzzing with life. And a lot of them came then from Croke Park. Do you know what I mean?
1: Of course.
2: Because the Mayo team would have stayed in Dublin that night for the banquet and everything like that, and then they'd be going back to Mayo on Monday.
1: Yeah.
2: So everyone was in good form. And we all went out. We had a couple of drinks and we had a couple of dances. And then I went home in work Monday morning, 7 a.m.
1: You were a little bit tender.
2: But I wasn't too bad.
1: So was most of the country,
2: yeah,
1: it must
2: I
1: be
2: think
1: said.
2: That's fair
1: yeah.
2: enough. So then we did the show. I come home and my two housemates are sitting there in the sitting room. And it's like something out of a Bond film, because it's almost like they turn around in their chair and they're smiling at me. And I'm like, what have I just walked into? And they said, will we go to Castlebar? I said, will you stop?
1: Crazy
2: They
1: talk.
2: Said, think of the crack, David. I was like, no, I can't. They said, David, call in sick. I said, if I call in sick, Emma and Callum will know full well where I've gone.
1: Yeah, exactly.
2: They'll know full well because I am, as we have found out in the last 2 months on this show, what they call a bandwagoner.
1: Yes.
2: Right? I have worn Galway jerseys, Dublin jerseys, Meath jerseys. I came very close to wearing a Louth jersey, but then I kind of checked myself. I'm a bandwagoner.
1: When there's somewhere to party and celebrate, we
2: I
1: all
2: will
1: want
2: be there.
1: A bit in. Yeah, and not only you, but I love that this is the environment in your house. It's absolutely great crack. And you're so lucky that you live with such people who are such a good laugh.
2: I am. It's like living in a TV show,
1: it's
2: Friends.
1: It's just brilliant. It's a sitcom.
2: They say, call in sick. I go, I can't, lads. I can't do that to the team. I love my team so much.
1: I'm so dedicated.
2: I said, if Fiona was here, it'd be a different story. but she's not. I can't do that to Emma. And they said, oh, God's sake, it's going to be such crack. And they're talking about it and they're fizzing with excitement. And I'm like, do you know what? Well, I'll just check the vibes.
1: Right.
2: So I text into our group chat in work and I say, could I potentially do the show from Mayo tomorrow?
1: Now, this is immediately where I went. The seed is being planted
2: yes.
1: and the scene is being planted hot.
2: I said, could I do the show tomorrow from Mayo?
1: Do we have any radio stations there that would let
2: yeah,
1: me do it?
2: Anything. Callum says, listen, we don't have a radio station there.
1: Yeah.
2: And, you know, it doesn't feel like it's going to work.
1: The closest we kind of have is Athlone,
2: yes.
1: which wouldn't even do you any favours, really. It's still quite a spin for Mayo.
2: And then I ring the boss and I say, is there any way I can take maybe a portable radio kit and do the show for Mayo the next day?
1: Yeah.
2: And he said, man, you just want a party. Yeah. What would be the reason for you to do a show? And I just went, to be honest, you're dead right. I don't want to do a radio show on Tuesday from Mayo. I just want to be in Mayo.
1: Yeah.
2: And he was like, man, you just want to party. And then we hung up. And then I rang him back and I was like, can I take the day off and go to Mayo? And he was like, are you having a laugh? And I was like, listen, we could ask Padraig. Padraig is, if you don't know, has done some cover on the show before. And I was like, we could ask Padraig. So he says, right, fine. Look, I'll check with Padraig. But if he's fully booked, he's fully booked. There's nothing I can do.
1: Yeah.
2: Nick texts me, the boss. Padraig is booked, bro. I went, yes, I'm going to Mayo. He said, no, you misunderstand. He's booked up.
1: He's not available.
2: He's booked up. Yeah. And I was like, oh, for God's sake.
1: And so are your housemates at this point just waiting for you to get the news?
2: So I said it to them. I went, I'm going to Mayo. And they went, woo! And then I went, no, wait, hold on. No, I'm not. I texted them again. So then anyway, we finally sort Marty Guilfoyle. He can cover the show.
1: Yay.
2: It's going to be amazing. I'm going to Mayo and I am absolutely buzzing. Okay?
1: I was obsessed with
2: it. It was like,
1: this.
2: Yes, no, yes, no, yes,
1: road
2: no.
1: Road trip.
2: I go to have a quick little 20-minute nap and then we're out the door around 2 o'clock. Okay, so we're off to quick pit stop in Tala to collect our friend and then we go straight to Mayo. We drive the entire way to Mayo. It is very, very far. We listen to the green and red of Mayo about 11 times. We know it by heart.
1: You have
2: at
1: to
2: this
1: rehearse
2: stage.
1: Before you get there, yeah.
2: There is no traffic the entire way there. It's a sign. This is going to be the best day of our lives. It's going to be so, so good.
1: Part of history.
2: We arrived in Castlebar, right? We arrived there. We arrived into the town and it's actually a ghost town. We think, where is everyone? Everyone is in McHale Park.
1: Of course.
2: Where the homecoming is. Do you know what I mean? And so we go to the green and we watch it with the locals from Castlebar at the green on a big screen.
1: Beautiful.
2: And you think, this is going to be the best night
1: of my
2: life. Until it wasn't.
0: OMG, OMG, I'm back again. What you got?
3: It's the best of Emma, Dave and Fiona on Spin.

0: Tatuer spin mu a nniu agus ar thuúla tú chud ath le imidéh agus fianna agus muo a ra an seachtain.
1: So we're in the middle of telling you how that on Monday I decided to go to Mayo, hop on the bandwagon and head off to Mayo for the celebrations for the homecoming of the Mayo team in Castleburgh. It's historic.
2: I backed you on this the whole way. I was
1: the entire journey. We just kept saying we'll be on Reeling in the years. We were going for history. It was going to be absolutely unbelievable. We arrived to Castlebar. Everyone is in McHale Park, so Castle Bar is actually kind of empty.
2: Okay.
1: Because everyone's in this park, right? So you saw the videos online. It was absolutely
2: rammed
1: in that park. All those people had to go somewhere. Where were they going? They were coming back to Castle Bar.
2: Sure.
1: Do you know what I mean? So we arrive and we're watching on a big screen. We're happy out. And then, just from then on, everything seemed to go wrong.
2: Oh, no.
1: It's raining. It's not too bad. Like, it's not lashing, but it's raining.
2: It's wet.
1: To the point where you're getting quite wet. Mm. Do you know what I mean? And so we say, right, time for the pub. The thing about Castlebar is the pubs are quite small.
2: Mm.
1: And the other thing about Castlebar is there is not few people in Castlebar. There's a lot of people in Castlebar because I think the entirety of the country is in Castlebar.
2: Yes.
1: So there is no chance of getting a drink. We try to go into a pub, no chance. There's no room. Try another one, no chance. Try another one and you go, right, will we just queue here? Grant, we start to queue. We're 30 minutes in the queue.
2: For a drink. Yeah, you see, this is the problem. Like, you're not equipped for these crowds.
1: No.
2: And they're coming at you left, right and centre.
1: Exactly.
2: Yeah.
1: So, like, other people would be having a good time. I'm starting to feel a little bit overstimulated. I'm starting to feel a bit anxious. Do you know what I mean? There's a lot of people. There's non-stop noise going on.
2: And I
1: Everyone's
2: imagine
1: having
2: as
1: a great
2: we're there
1: time.
2: As well.
1: It's just not me.
2: Like, the longer that you're queuing, the more people are filtering in as well, coming back from the park.
1: Exactly.
2: You know?
1: So, we decide where we'll stop off. We'll have a bit of food. We'll get, you know, re-go again. So, we stop off. We go to Supermax. We queue for 40 minutes for Supermax. It's fine. We eat it upstairs in what can only be described as a sauna. I don't know why they left the heat on up there, but they did. Maybe it gets cold in the winter and they need to heat it up, but it was very, very warm, right?
2: Okay.
1: There's cars through the streets. I have to leave the sauna because I'm like, I'm so overstimulated now. I'm so anxious. I'm so warm. I have to leave, go onto the street. And there is just noise. We are talking lads with vuvuzelas. We are talking lads in like revved up cars with giant things at the back going. And I'm going, my God, everyone is driving through the streets beeping. Is having a great time.
2: I'm not trying
1: to be rude
2: or anything, because I understand when you get overstimulated, but is that not kind of what you expected to happen?
1: It was. Okay, so what we went for was the crack through the streets, right? But we were kind of thinking about it, it's going to be like a mini fla.
2: Right.
1: So, I mean, that's what we were expecting. But because we couldn't get a drink, everyone was just like out on the street, had their own drinks. And we were like, right, we'll go to the shop. No shops are open.
2: Mm.
1: Do you know what I mean? And if there was a shop open, there's no drinks left.
2: Of course, there's nothing left
1: in Mayo at all. So you're kind of just sitting there, dead sober, while all this is going on around you, and you're like, oh God, okay, this is a bit scary.
2: And like, not to be disrespectful, because it's everyone's to celebrate, but you're also not from Mayo or have anything to do with Mayo or
1: we
2: have
1: don't
2: anything
1: know
2: to
1: the
2: do
1: location,
2: with the team.
1: And we don't know the location. We can't get in anywhere, and we're getting lashed on. I didn't bring a coat with a hood like an idiot.
2: Yeah.
1: When have you ever seen me without a hoodie?
2: Yeah, you're always in a hoodie.
1: Anyway, so we have to wait there for a while under kind of a tent thing with no seats, no nothing. And again, I hopped on the bandwagon and it's, oh, poor Dave. I was just miserable. Everyone else around me was having a great time. I was very, very happy for them, as in the people of Mayo. Me and my friends are like, this is really bad. We have to wait for our friends to come in to Castlebar and then we leave with them. And we go to a place called Newport, which is a lot quieter. It's a small pub. It's packed, but no one is sitting down, so we have seats.
2: Great.
1: For some reason, there's kids playing pool right beside the bar. We don't mind. We're happy out. We are chatting away. Everyone has a seat. Everyone has a drink. We're inside. We're not getting rained on. It's fine. I go out to the smoking area. I'm chatting away to my friend. Some guy comes up to me. He says, where are you? My friend says he's from Castlereagh. He said, oh, I spent 3 years in Castlereagh prison. I was like, what? He goes, yeah. He said, back then, you couldn't really get away with accidentally shooting someone.
2: Oh, my God.
1: I said, okay, that's me. I'm done. Finish up. Thank you very much. I'll see you later. All I wanted to be was in bed with a cup of tea and watching the Great British Bake Off or something like that, something wholesome. I was ready to go back. I said it to my housemate, who wasn't drinking. She was just there for the crack. I said, what are you at for the night? What'll we do? She said, will we go back to Dublin? I said, yeah, let's go back
2: no
1: to Dublin.
2: No way, that's how it happened. Okay.
1: So we drove back to Dublin. I was full set, dead set on going to work the next day. And then Callum was like, do you know what, man? Just take the day. And I was like, thank you. Thank you, sir.
2: I need to recover from the horrors of rural Ireland.
1: We got the back roads the whole way because the motorway was basically broken. I don't know how you break a motorway, but they had builders on it for the entire night, so we couldn't get onto the motorway. Oh. We had to go back roads from Mayo. Me thinking the entire time, I'm going to be working tomorrow.
2: Yeah.
1: It's 3:30 by the time we get home.
2: Oh, mate. What blava.
3: Let's go.
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3: 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Oh!

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0: As limnach an chin, Lee James a Axel, friend zone, there's been much new. Agus much am I? Lum suggest Spencer lata agus er hula tu shut er fully charged Emma Dave agus Fiona around Shockton.
1: I want to talk to you, and I hate this because I've become what I hate. This is a very Emma Nolan thing, what I'm going to do.
2: Excuse me?
1: In terms of the content, I'm going to talk about farts. And I'm sorry, it's childish, I get it, and it's very Emma Nolan, and it's crass, is what it is.
2: Do you know what I don't like?
1: But apparently, it's actually gas.
2: Apparently Gen Z don't find farts funny. So, like, if they fart in front of their friends, it's not like, oh my God, did you just fart?
1: Yeah.
2: It's like, oh, she released some flowers.

0: flatulence, not a big deal.
1: Right, interesting.
0: It's very sad.
1: I honestly, such an easy laugh. Associating more with Gen Z's every day.
0: Yeah, yeah.
1: They're just, I totally with them. Maybe I am Gen Z. I identify as Gen Z anyway. Well, I did this, I want to talk about it because researchers in Australia decided to see how frequently we fart in a day, and basically counting the gas passed by 6,400 people across Australia and collecting data on all 360,192 toots.
0: Can you imagine being like, well, babe, what are you up to today? Oh, I'm just heading off to do a survey.
1: Yeah.
0: What's the survey? Oh, they're going to monitor how much I fart
1: today. Well, this is the thing. Scientists had to solve the problem. How do you count farts, right? So this year, researchers at the University of Maryland created smart underwear. It's a small device that snaps onto your underwear and senses farts and tracks them. But there was also the option to insert something into the actual bum.
0: Oh, ow.
1: And measure gas getting built up. But the problem there is that people often hold it to release at a
0: of
1: different
0: course,
1: time, at a more convenient time.
0: Uh-huh,
1: do you know what I mean?
0: Uh-huh.
1: So you wouldn't be doing it as true as they come. So they gave them an app to chart their fart, which I think is ridiculous. They had all this potential technology and then they were like, yeah, just write it down.
0: Just give us a tick when you do a fart.
1: Yeah, just press this little button, yeah. So every time they did it, the app apparently was made in a discreet way. So it didn't look like anything. It was just like you could open it up and just like press the button and put it back in your pocket.
0: Okay, so it's not like, oh my God, you farted the fart app. Oh my God, fart.
1: It wouldn't open up and be like,
0: poo
1: so
0: emoji.
1: You had a fart.
0: Yeah, exactly.
1: So they gave him the app. All sorts of people joined the study, ages 14 and up. And the only people who weren't considered were those who recently made a major diet change, which would cause abnormal farting.
0: Of course.
1: I have been going mad lately on the toots, and that's because I'm on so much protein a day.
0: Really?
1: Yeah, I said it to my boss when I went on this training journey, because he's big and buff and loves his gym and things like that, and so he mad into it. And he was like, oh, are you doing lots of it? And I was like, yeah, non-stop. It's just constant.
0: Really?
1: So on average, here's some facts. People fart 5 times a day, the study showed.
0: That's not that much,
1: men,
0: is it?
1: No, men recorded more farts than women, 5.2 versus their 4.8 a day on average. The youngest, ages 14 to 25, recorded the least farts at 4.4 on average.
0: Healthy bowels.
1: Ages 26 to 45, which is a huge gap, by the way. That's like 19 years. They farted the most, slightly more than 5 a day. The next group, 46 to 65, was close at exactly 5 a day. I find this genuinely interesting because I'm like, why? I thought the older generation would fart a lot more than we do. But no, apparently researchers said they didn't get enough data on folks on 65 and up, which I thought was a bit insane that you're doing all this research. And then it was like, oh, well, we don't know anything about 65-year-olds. But they also found farts happen during the day. When farts happen during the day, they gradually increase until a peak in the evening after dinner. So there's two small spikes at 6 to 8 a.m., after lunch at 2 to 4 p.m., and the last big one from 8 to 10 p.m.
0: That's why people do fart walks. I still find it incredible that people, like, we've been in this room together for years, and I think once I've smelled fart in this room, and I've never embarrassed anyone by saying anything about it.
1: It's fantastic. We're in a big studio. That's all.
0: There's just no,
1: because I go out a lot, and the drink I drink is kind of the major cause. So I'm so very surprised.
0: But I've never ever heard. I've never smelled fart in here ever. Maybe once.
2: Can I ask a deeply personal question to the both of you?
0: Come on.
2: Where are you in your relationships with your significant others?
1: Oh, I annoy the hell out of her. I annoy the hell out of her.
0: I do fart in front of Jackie.
1: Do you?
0: It's not
1: funny
0: that, like,
1: for the girl to do it.
0: I'm like, I'm in bed. I'm not going to make an effort to, like, I'll try and be discreet. But if one comes out, I'm like, sorry about that.
1: I try and do it.
0: What about you, Callum?
2: We've just broken through the fart barrier.
1: Have you?
0: I'll never forget. My sister was in school, going out with this guy for years, and he was over at the house. They must have only been like 15 or 16, so like socialising with us in front of my parents and stuff. And she was sitting on the couch, and honestly, we were watching telly, you know, it was kind of awkward for the boyfriend sitting there because everyone was just kind of watching telly. It was quiet, and all of a sudden, just the biggest. And everyone just went quiet and looked, and my sister was the colour of a beetroot.
1: No.
0: And the whole room just erupted, and she was like, everyone just leave me alone. And she like had to leave the room and everything. She was so embarrassed.
2: That's so funny. I don't care what people say.
0: I know. It is funny. It's funny when it's awkward.
1: I hated being in school when someone farted and the whole class laughed, and I'd be like, lads, get over.
0: No, I don't like being laughed at, but farts in general are funny.
2: Yeah.
0: You know what I mean?
1: Go on, hit it one more time.
0: The little fart sound effect. I'll give you a real one, will I?
1: Emma, I said not a real one.

0: Georgia G, ag Xenamon sin le moving to New York ar an iontach an sirs bin mud an new. Agus bhí Dave ag cowrú Emma ar rea an seachtain ar fully charged. Se ag cad a hairla.
1: Guys, I don't mean to moan, but I've got a very strange ailment that I'm going to have to go to the doctor with at some point now, because it's just, I'm at the end of my tether with it. I have a really bad nose. Well, that's a weird thing to say.
2: It looks nice from the outside, if that makes a difference.
1: Thank you. On the inside, it's having an absolute mare.
2: What's going on with
1: Since
2: it?
1: Since I was a kid, I used to get nosebleeds, but as of late... Sorry now, this might be TMI. Just going to say, we're going to talk about snots, all right?
2: We've talked about much worse.
1: We have talked about much worse, but the top of it feels always bruised lately. I always give out on the show about how I get random nosebleeds. Mm. But lately, do you know the way if you blow your nose or whatever and you want to clear your nose of schnots?
2: Schnots.
1: Schnots. My schnots are really stuck into the nose.
2: Okay.
1: So when you try and clear them with a tissue, it doesn't work. And when you're having a private moment...
2: Are they solidified?
1: As in, what does that
2: mean? Are they hard? Like?
1: Yeah.
2: Okay.
1: And the whole thing just feels like a massive scab.
2: Have you ever had nasal cream, though? No?
1: Do you know what? I want to go and get that from the chemist. It's meant to be amazing. You can like get a softener or something.
2: Yeah, it's like a cream. You can. I just rub it on my fingers and shove it up my nose, and it's lovely.
1: Do you do that?
2: Yeah.
1: Is that normalised?
2: Like, I used to have like little cuts and stuff inside my nose. Mm. I don't know why, but I used to get cream and just kind of rub it, and it's 100%.
1: That would help me a lot. Yeah, because I don't know if you can hear it, but I just feel like everything's really blocked.
2: Does it? If it's blocked now, I saw a TikTok the other day, and it changed my life.
1: Oh.
2: It changed everything for me, and I can't stop thinking about it. I've never actually seen a TikTok do so well for me.
1: Okay, because I know like it can be somewhere where you learn, but like
2: exactly.
1: Here's an example.
2: So here's an example. So you know when we breathe normally, and we breathe, and what you think you do is you breathe up.
1: You take like a big deep breath.
2: Deep breath in through your nose. You breathe up, and all the air goes all the way up.
1: Yeah.
2: However, think of a skeleton,
1: okay.
2: Right? When you see a skeleton skull, where are the holes? They're in the face. They're behind the nose. They're not up
1: in the brain.
2: They're not up the way. You're not breathing up into your brain. You're supposed to breathe into your face, not up. So if you go up, it's going to get stuck up there because there's nothing up there. But if you breathe into your face...
1: Wait now, watch. Okay, so like back the way...
2: Back the way. So like instead of going...
1: So we're imagining that the place where the oxygen goes in is like behind the nostril,
2: your nose.
1: Into the face.
2: Exactly.
1: Oh my.
2: Everybody try it.
1: Callum, have a go with that now. Don't breathe up, breathe back into your face.
2: Yeah, so you can almost like put your head back. Not put your head back, but I mean you can move your face back. You can go...
3: Okay, I breathed up just for kind of...
2: What you'd normally do.
3: To remind myself how to breathe. Do you know what the issue with this is now? I'm going to forget how to breathe and there's going to be that whole kind of thing.
1: Okay, so try breathing
2: into your face. So
3: instead of going up, you're going back.
2: So so imagine there's holes behind your nose, which there is, by the way, in your skull. Breathe through there.
3: Oh!
1: Does anyone else feel like the lungs are proper full after that? Like my lungs feel
2: That's
1: complete.
2: How to breathe, baby. I hope everyone in Dublin right now is breathing this way. Because you're not supposed to go up like that because all the air gets trapped up the top. That's why you have a stuffy nose. You're meant to breathe into your face.
1: Sorry, this is utterly game-changing.
2: It will change your life.
1: How did I get to 33 and not know how to breathe?
2: I don't understand how they don't tell us these things. Do you know what I mean?
3: Breathing school.
2: We've all been doing the same thing for 30 years or however old you are. No one's told us. That's not how you breathe.
1: That's quite honestly beautiful. I would love, if I could, to take the rest of the show off to just go home and enjoy breathing.
3: I'm really struggling to breathe now.
2: In what way?
3: It's you know how you... It's that whole thing, and I remember this from a kid. When you start thinking about breathing... You forget how to just naturally breathe.
1: You overthink
2: it. It's the same with blinking.
3: Yeah, oh, don't. I'm just going to be weird all show now. I just can't relax. I feel out of breath.
2: Yeah, I'm with you.
3: And now I may be overly unfit as well.
2: And now you're fully aware that your tongue is in a weird position in your mouth.
3: Stop it, you.
4: Let's go. Now let's go. Miss Emma, Dave and Fiona this week.
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0: deadly. 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
1: I like it, I like it, I like it, I like it, I like it, I like it, I like it, I like it, I like it.
0: Take me back to the time when we party all night. Ain't no stopping this vibe till we turn off the lights. DJ, turn the volume to the max. 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

0: Amela, here's what's happening. It's the final day of All Together Now, with Disclosure set to take to the main stage today. It's attracted more than 35,000 fans across the weekend. These people are enjoying the atmosphere.
1: You'll always see something new, meeting up with friends, all of it. It's a lovely atmosphere.
2: Yeah, I'm waiting for the highlight. Yeah. It hasn't happened yet.
3: Seeing different kind of acts that you don't expect to see and stumbling across things.
0: New EU rules around artificial intelligence come into effect today. Certain AI-generated content, like deepfakes of people, places and things, has to be clearly labelled now. Users also have to be told when they're interacting with an AI chatbot and not a human.
4: And we're so worried that young women and girls out there who are thinking about getting involved in politics will be looking at this and saying to themselves, I don't know if that's for me. I don't know if I want to get involved in politics or involved in my community if this is what I'm going to be faced with.
0: That's Jamie Malone, the president of Young Fine Gael, who's calling out the targeted harassment of over 70 female councillors. The youth wing of the party says intimidating phone calls have been made to the politicians by an unidentified person. Sinn Féin and Fine Gael are neck and neck in the latest opinion poll, with an approval rating of 20%. The Sunday Independent Ireland Thinks poll shows support for Fianna Fáil has fallen to a two-year low, dropping by a point to 16%. Kevin Cunningham from Ireland Thinks has these thoughts on the party's performance.
5: Because this is a development we've seen in the last couple of months, where Fianna Fáil are starting to fall behind the two parties, particularly Fine Gael. There's a four-point gap now between Fine Gael and Fianna Fáil, which will certainly add pressure.
0: There are extra Gardaí and speed vans out on the roads again today as part of a weekend-long bank holiday campaign aimed at preventing road deaths across the country. During the first 3 days of the operation, 88 people have been arrested for drink or drug driving, while more than 2,500 people have been caught driving over the speed limit. And Vincent Pastore, who played Tony Soprano's best friend in The Sopranos, has died aged 80. The actor was best known for his portrayal of Salvatore Bempensiero in the HBO mob drama.
6: What's the weather looking like for the bank holiday? Asked Helen in the shop today. Mixed, says I, with all gust of wind. Very funny. 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
0: The All-Ireland Ladies Football Finals take place at Croke Park today. The senior final between Kerry and Galway throws in at 4:15. Fermanagh and Roscommon will be vying for a place in next year's senior championship when they face off in the intermediate final. That gets underway at 2:45. Today's action begins at 11:45 with the meeting of Antrim and Carlow in the junior decider. There are three games in the SSE Airtricity Premier Division today. At 3:00, Waterford host European Chasing Shelburne at the RSC. St. Pat's take on Derry City from 5. Later, Bohemians face Galway United. That game starts at 7 p.m. The Women's FAI Cup quarter-finals draw to a close today. Douglas Hall play host to Cork City at 2:00. Yesterday, Shelburne, Athlone Town and Galway United all booked their places in the semi-finals. And the final round of the AIG Women's Open is set for Royal Lytham and St. Anne's Golf Course today. American Yulia Minogue was the overnight leader on 7 under par. 5 players are tied for second on 4 under par. 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
9: How's it going? It's Shannon here. First up, this iconic film could be getting a reboot.
10: It's a change, you filthy animal.
9: Yes, according to Matt Baloney, Disney has reportedly met with Macaulay Culkin on making a new Home Alone film. The studio is apparently buzzing over a potential reboot of the franchise with Culkin involved. I think we're all buzzing. Moving along, Ryan Murphy has spoken about the possibility of a Glee reboot. Speaking to People, the writer and showrunner reflected on the impact of the musical comedy series, saying that the show is interesting because it comes back around. So many young people now watch it, and I'm like, maybe we should revisit that show. And finally, there's a video going viral of Harry Styles looking visibly shocked after he watched a woman completely abandon her child so she could grab a selfie with him. I'm not gonna lie, she's probably low-key most of us. And for more of the hottest trending stories, add Spin to your social feeds.
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0: an tune a Vienna, give her a hain on top and chicate. Slater, dance. On Kestinish. No, cave again. On Tachtin, Shaw Wellbeg, Lechlos, Gahana Lueg, Tosnu, Lohrak, a Gabunner Gort, give her a trucker, Lenoa Khan, Doors.
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0: Kingfisher, The Sun Will Never Settle.
2: The pain will still be painted on the cruel Britannia skies and on the...
0: Okay, if I'm going to give her a hand, well, Kiamwood Galua. A glanny and delish and tune, it's all going to give her a fair shacht and a shacht and a Casey Musgraves dry spell.

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9: I'm not going to obviously give you my password because tech will kill me. 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
2: Amela, here's what's happening. Ireland is one of the most charitable countries, with 92% of people saying generosity can be shown through small everyday actions. That's according to research from Return, which shows more than half associate doing good with environmental actions such as recycling and helping others. Borg Walsh is a behavioural psychologist.
3: 93% of us say that doing good is really important to us. Instead of keeping the deposit from an eligible bottle or can or by throwing it in the normal bin, people can donate it through their orange bin at these festivals.
2: Campsite tourism in France has been hit by the recent wildfires. A number of Irish holidaymakers have had to cut their trips short as a result. Editor of Travel Extra, Owen Curry, describes the impact.
4: For camping, because the whole core of the French campsite product, which is central to tourism, has been affected. 600 campsites now facing disruption in the face of wildfires.
2: The Irish government is gathering EU leaders for a meeting after 60,000 Moroccans stormed the Spanish territory of Ceuta. It's understood social media posts were the reason behind so many people attempting the crossing. Officials in Spain say most have been returned, but at least 67 people have died. Donald Trump says he will hold off on attacking Iran again as long as a deal can be reached quickly. He's coming under serious pressure in America to end the five-month war.
5: Very simple. They cannot have a nuclear weapon. Iran will not have a nuclear weapon, and they can't have a nuclear weapon. If they did, the Middle East would have been wiped out by now.
2: And Damien Dempsey, Soda Blonde and Disclosure will take to the main stage of the final day of All Together Now. The Southeast's biggest music festival has attracted around 35,000 people from home and abroad. Dermot Murphy from DePaul is there, raising money for homeless services.
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2: The All-Ireland Ladies Football Finals take place at Croke Park today. The senior final between Kerry and Galway throws in at 4:15. Fermanagh and Roscommon will be vying for a place in next year's senior championship when they face off in the intermediate final. That gets underway at 2:15. Today's action begins at 11:45 with the meeting of Antrim and Carlow in the junior decider. There are three games in the SSE Airtricity Premier Division today. At 3:00, Waterford host European Chasing Shelburne at the RSC. St. Pat's take on Derry City from 5. Later, Bohemians face Galway United. That game starts at 7 p.m. The Women's FAI Cup quarter-finals draw to a close today. Douglas Hall play host to Cork City at 2:00. Yesterday, Shelburne, Athlone Town and Galway United all booked their places in the semi-finals. And the final round of the AIG Women's Open is set for Royal Lytham and St. Anne's Golf Course today. American Yulia Minogue was the overnight leader on 7 under par. 5 players are tied for second on 4 under par. Download the Go Loud app now, your new home for off the ball.
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10: How's it going? 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First up, the trailer for Alex Earle's new Netflix show, Earl Meets World, arriving the 4th of September, has dropped.
11: Filming season 1 of Earl Meets World was insane. 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
10: Ooh, I hope she finally addresses that Alex Cooper drama. Moving along, Kim Kardashian and Kanye West's daughter, Northwest, was scheduled to launch a concert tour with Molly Santana next week, but it was abruptly cancelled. Taken to Instagram stories, the 13-year-old wrote, "I was really excited to go on tour with Molly Santana. Sadly, it isn't happening anymore, but I have something special for you guys. See you soon." And finally, Marcus Mumford revealed his wife, Carey Mulligan, banned music in their home because he can't do background music. Yep, he said, "If music is on, I want to lean in and listen to it, and I can't switch that part of my brain off. So if I'm having a conversation, I just stop to listen." And for more of the hottest trending stories, add Spin to your social feeds.
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Taylor Swift, I Give Her a Cuig Déag, I Knew It, I Knew You, agus táim with Díreach Lashley tríod on top trucha anois a chorda agus ag bogha a rag arísht a dro on top spot ceol Olivia Rodrigo a Gwyn a Give Her a Cahar Déag agar dús eistam with Leonard na Mahori. Seo Eid na Haron is Mo on Justin Show.

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0: Gokshan's command, Camel Kashu, they can top spot on top in show. August Neil Fadala Dull, Derek Lashley, three of them top truck. August those are Gora Mack and they should give her a Cahardiog. Olivia Rodrigo, drop dead. 14.

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1: Here's what you need to know.
15: I'm Ella, here's what's happening.
16: What we want to make sure is that there's a zero tolerance approach taken to this, that the right safeguards are put in place for all elected reps, and that if incidents like this do happen, that people who perpetrate these horrible, horrible harassments and crimes are prosecuted.
15: That's Jamie Malone, president of Young Fine Gael, calling for more support and protection for politicians facing harassment. It says over 70 female councillors have received disturbing and intimidating phone calls in recent weeks. New EU rules around artificial intelligence come into effect today. Passed in 2024, the Act is the world's first set of laws on AI. Spain's Mackie Chambers is here to explain what this means.
17: So from today, stuff like deepfakes and important documents have to be clearly labelled online if they were generated by AI. You also have to be told if you're talking to an AI chatbot and not a human.
15: What happens if a company then breaks these rules?
17: Well, they could get fined up to €15 million, or if you're an EU agency, up to €750,000.
15: Thanks, Maggie. Support for Fianna Fáil has reached a two-year low, dropping 1 point in the latest Sunday Independent Ireland Thinks poll to 16%. Sinn Féin is up one and sits on 20% alongside Fine Gael. Kevin Cunningham is from Ireland Thinks.
18: Independent Ireland 7 aimed to up to 7, 14% between the two parties. Quite considerably another kind of pillar in Irish politics.
15: The GAA is taking measures to stop its star players from being poached by Australian Football League clubs. Former Waterford player Michelle Ryan says the ladies' teams are experiencing the same problem.
19: There seems to be a noticeable difference in maybe the quality of matches that we're getting. We have so many top quality players not playing our game. There's 10 senior All-Ireland winners currently in Australia. 9 of them are All-Stars.
15: The AFL's website claims the GAA is looking at capping how many players can be taken per county team and limiting the ways in which they are scouted. A massive attack has been banned from returning to Singapore after the group displayed a Palestinian flag during a concert there. Authorities say the English band, known for its political activism, broke strict laws banning foreign flags and political messages.
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15: The All-Ireland Ladies Football Finals take place at Croke Park today. The senior final between Kerry and Galway throws in at 4:15. Fermanagh and Roscommon will be vying for a place in next year's senior championship when they face off in the intermediate final. That gets underway at 2:45. The day's actions have just gotten underway between Antrim and Carlow in the junior decider. There are three games in the SSE Electricity Premier Division today. At 3:00, Waterford host European Chasing Shelburne at the RSC. St. Pat's take on Derry City from 5. Later, Bohemians face Galway United at 7 p.m. The Women's FAI Cup quarterfinals draw to a close today. Douglas Hall play host to Cork City at 2:00. Yesterday, Shelburne, Athlone Town and Galway United all booked their places in the semi-finals. And Pádraig Harrington is in a tie for the lead ahead of today's final round at the Portugal Invitational on the PGA Tour Champions. The Irishman is on 13 under par following his 7 under par second round of 65 in Villamora on Saturday. He teed off 5 minutes ago. Download the Go Loud app now, your new home for off the ball.
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0: How's it going? It's Shannon here. First up, Little Mix star Leanne has launched a paid subscription, giving fans exclusive behind-the-scenes access to her pregnancy journey.
8: Welcome to my Patreon. I am so excited to start this. I'm expecting my third child. I thought it would be really amazing to bring you on that journey with me. There's so much that goes unsaid with pregnancy.
0: Naturally, the move has sparked mixed reactions online, with some saying, make that bank, while others said, getting fans to pay for pregnancy updates is very dystopian. Elsewhere, Timothée Chalamet could reportedly be heading to the MCU. According to an insider, Timothée is being eyed up to play Harry Osborn in Tom Holland's next Spider-Man film, and Tom has previously spoken about wanting him in the MCU, so that makes this rumour even more exciting. And finally, Jared Leto has responded to accusations of criminal sexual conduct by 4 women, saying, I have never sexually assaulted anyone in my entire life. These claims are absolutely and categorically false. And for more of the hottest trending stories, as Spin your social feeds.
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22: Hey, happy bank holiday weekend. What's going on? Matthew Matthews checking in. I'm here, you're here. It means neither of us are going to All Together Now Festival this weekend. Well, that's what I'm here for, to try and take away the FOMO as best I can. Well, the only way I know how I can, really. 10 spinets in a row. Let's kick off with Jazzy.

0: 10 spinets in a row. Now, if you're one of the lucky ones, unlike myself, heading down to EP at the end of the month to witness Samber on the main stage, please don't complain. He'll come at you.
1: A 25-year-old attended my concert and was complaining that there were too many tweens there. I was making too many brain rot jokes, and she just thought it was a cringe concert. It's the

0: Now, if there's one thing I don't mind about the cold weather and the clouds being back, it's the fact that everyone who's at all together now this weekend will not enjoy a minute of that sun like they've done the last few days. As a matter of fact, in a non-malicious way, I'm hoping they all get lashed on out of bitterness of not having a ticket. And we're the ones laughing. Spin Summer Cash Machine. Well, you could be the one laughing this Friday if you get your hands on €303,000 with Spin Summer Cash Machine. That is what we guarantee to give away, a third of a million. 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Guaranteed winner. You're not going to want to leave it until the last minute, all right? So you may as well get it over with now. Not think about it till Friday. It's the best way. Here's what you got to do. Text the word SPIN to 57557, or you can enter on SPIN's website /cash machine. 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You're playing across the Goodland Network of Stations. 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Yeah, from now until this Friday, 3 p.m. to enter. You know the drill. If Barry Dunn calls you, it'll be a private number. You got to answer within five rings. Give them that prize amount. Money all yours. 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And as always, best of luck. Hang on for this. The K-pop version of Britney Spears' Toxic. Trust me, you'll hear it when I play the full thing. Animal from Cat's Eye. It's on the way.
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2: If you are around people and you feel socially anxious or nervous, I think this is one of my best pieces of bad advice. 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Action!
1: Do you know what? I wouldn't even call that bad advice. Yeah. That's kind of genius. Do you do that?
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1: Yeah.
2: If I'm nervous about something, yeah, just pretend they're a nobody. Like you, Jamie. Well, I don't need to pretend.
3: Jamie and Faye.
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3: 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I like to call it the Spin K-pop version of Toxic. 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

0: Lady Gaga on Spin, The Dead Dance, the soundtrack to Wednesday Season 2. Season 3 is currently being filmed in Ireland, but they're really keeping it on the down low. I've heard nothing about it. I have not seen Jenna Ortega anywhere, Winona Ryder anywhere, who's also starring. And Lady Gaga, it's not confirmed that she's going to be in Season 3, but they never say never. I mean, she could be anywhere. If we do see her around Ireland, you'll be the first to know from Spin. In the meantime, 10 spin hits in a row with this. Joel Corey's latest banger, Whisper, got the full track on the way, as well as Ray. Sit tight.
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12: Here's what you need to know.
13: I'm Ella, here's what's happening. Companies using AI are facing stricter rules today under the EU's new AI Act. AI-generated content, including deepfakes, must now be labelled, with companies in breach of the new laws being fined up to 15 million euro. Adrian Weckler is the technology editor with the Irish Independent.
14: For the average person, it's going to mean that if you're interacting with a customer service bot or an AI booking assistant or a sales agent or something like that, and if there's any part of it that's run by AI, that must disclose that. So your customer service bot online has to tell you that it is AI. You can't be under the impression that it is a human.
13: A man's body has been recovered from the Royal Canal in Phibsborough. He was discovered near the Crossguns Bridge shortly before 9 o'clock yesterday morning. His body has been taken to the local mortuary, where a post-mortem exam will determine how the Gardaí's investigation goes. Social media is believed to have played a large role in 60,000 Moroccan migrants storming the Spanish territory of Ceuta. Ireland has called EU leaders for a meeting on Tuesday to discuss the event, which led to the death of 67 people. Europe correspondent with Euronews, Shona Murray, explains what caused the storming.
15: Reports from many of them being told that the border with Spain was now open with Ceuta and that there was an obligation for Spain to allow them into the European Union. This is all disinformation. Some people said the Moroccan authorities gave them sort of free rein.
13: Irish tourists had to be evacuated from 600 campsites in France following extreme wildfires. More than 500,000 people were forced to flee their homes in France and Spain in recent weeks, with the fires there now being brought under control. Owen Curry is the editor of Travel Extra.
16: There are implications for people who have had to cut the holiday short. Most of this changed last Tuesday when the Gironde area suffered evacuations. 45 campsites evacuated more than 4,000 people.
13: And Damien Dempsey, Soda Blonde and Disclosure will take to the main stage of the final day of All Together Now. The Southeast's biggest music festival has attracted around 35,000 people from home and abroad.
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13: For the second time in 3 years, Kerry and Galway will contest the All-Ireland Senior Ladies Football Final. Galway's Louise Ward says that improving on last year's semi-final exit was a key goal.
18: Great to be back at this stage again. I suppose we would have been disappointed after last year getting to the semi-final and losing after extra time. So even, I suppose, getting back to that stage this year was, you know, a massive goal for ourselves.
13: Throw-in at Croke Park is at 4:15. The showpiece event of the Intermediate Championship precedes that encounter as Roscommon and Fermanagh go head-to-head at 1:45. In the SSE Airtricity Premier Division, Derry City take on Pats at 5, while Bowes welcome Galway United to Dalymount Park for a 7 o'clock kickoff. The first of today's fixtures begins at 3, with Waterford taking on Shelburne. Douglas Hall and Cork City face off for a place in the Women's FAI Cup today. That kicks off at 2 p.m. and it's day 2 and stage 2 of the Tour de France Femme. Lauren Wees came out on top in yesterday's first stage. Irish pair Fiona Mangan and Mia Griffin finished in 54th and 134th respectively. Download the Go Loud app now, your new home for Off the Ball.
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19: How's it going? It's Shannon here. First up, the trailer for Alex Earle's new Netflix show, Earle Meets World, arriving the 4th of September, has dropped.
20: Shannon, Season 1 of Earle Meets World was insane. 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
19: Ooh, I hope she finally addresses that Alex Cooper drama. Moving along, Kim Kardashian and Kanye West's daughter, Northwest, was scheduled to launch a concert tour with Molly Santana next week, but it was abruptly cancelled. Taken to Instagram stories, the 13-year-old wrote, "I was really excited to go on tour with Molly Santana. Sadly, it isn't happening anymore, but I have something special for you guys. See you soon." And finally, Marcus Mumford revealed his wife, Kerry Mulligan, banned music in their home because he can't do background music. Yep, he said, "If music is on, I want to lean in and listen to it, and I can't switch that part of my brain off. So if I'm having a conversation, I just stop to listen." And for more of the hottest trending stories, add Spin to your social feeds.
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0: Just hearing that it's August, my God. Where does the time go? Honestly, we're going to blink and it's going to be December. But with this weather, actually, no sun for once. Honestly, don't mind it. In the meantime, getting back to it. 10 spin hits in a row. It's Ray right now.

It's not all together now tickets, but €2,000. I'd say that would help the FOMO a little bit if you win the tricky 10 on Fully Charged. 10 questions correctly. You do that, you win the cash. The guys will give you the chance after 8 and after 9. All next week here on Spin.

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2: It's been 2 weeks since the World Cup halftime show. The Americans got what they wanted. They managed to turn it into the Super Bowl. I didn't even notice this lady was on it, to be honest. So good. New from Tyler, That Girl, here on Spin.

0: good, isn't it? Tyler, that girl on Spain, summer's number one hit music station, and a certain girl being at All Together Now Festival this weekend was not on my bingo card for 2026. Greta Thunberg, of all people, at the Messages for Peace stage. She's given us all that content for those who didn't go and for those who went. When we ask them, how was All Together Now? And they say yes. You just go,
1: how dare you?
0: Surely it wasn't that good. Was it good? Yes.
1: How dare you?
0: Next year maybe. In the meantime, Tame Impala, Dracula, got the full track on the way next, and hang on for the new one from Khaki Kid. It's called Easy Does Us.
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2: Been dying to play you this one on Spin. Hang on a sec. Who is that? Who's coughing? Do you mind? Get some water. It is so rude. Easy does it. It's Khaki Kid.

0: 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Don't leave it till the last minute. In before 3, Barry Dunn will make the call then. He'll call someone till someone answers the phone. If it's you he calls, you'll see a private number. You got to answer it within 5 rings. Tell him €303,000. In your bank accounts. I know it doesn't feel real, but it will on the day. Believe me, just think 303 and you'll be grand. 303K, just text SPIN to 57557 or you can enter online via SPIN's website. You never know, it could be you. Morgan Seatree, Beat is jumping. It got the full track to come. Olivia Rodrigo kicking us off next as well. It's on SPIN.
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1: 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Do that right now and thank me later. It's a double win, as it could also get you your phone back if you happen to lose it across the weekend. Meeting spots are always a good idea. 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And make sure to bring a quirky flag or just something big and identifiable for your tent. With so many duplicates around the campsite, the last thing you want is to be walking in on top of people you don't know at 4 o'clock in the morning.
2: Let's start the party!
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10: I'm Ella, here's what's happening. It's the final day of All Together Now. More than 35,000 people have descended on the Waterford estate, with Damien Dempsey, Disclosure and Underworld among the acts taking to the main stage today. This man is helping out at a charity sale at the festival in aid of Vision Ireland.
15: It's all for a good cause, going towards people with eyesight difficulties and everything. Oh, it's all discounted and you can get it for less than what you would usually.
10: 88 people have been arrested so far this weekend for drink or drug driving as part of a Garda bank holiday road safety operation. Michael Rowland from the RSA has this advice for anyone heading out this weekend.
16: Plan how you're getting home. Have a designated driver in particular. Do not get into a car with somebody who has been drinking. If you see somebody who has been drinking getting into a car, I'd actively discourage them not to do so.
10: Companies using AI are facing stricter rules today under new EU laws. AI-generated content, including deepfakes, must now be labelled, with companies in breach of the new laws being fined up to €15 million. Adrian Weckler is the technology editor with the Irish Independent.
17: For the average person, it's going to mean that if you're interacting with a customer service bot or an AI booking assistant or a sales agent or something like that, and if there's any part of it that's run by AI, that must disclose that.
10: The GAA is taking measures to stop its star players from being poached by Australian Football League clubs. Former Waterford player Michelle Ryan says the ladies' teams are experiencing the same problem.
18: A noticeable difference in maybe the quality of matches that we're getting. We have so many top quality players not playing our game. There's 10 senior All-Ireland winners currently in Australia. 9 of them are All-Stars.
10: The AFL's website claims the GAA is looking at capping how many players can be taken per county team and limiting the ways in which they're scouted. And Vincent Pastore, who played Tony Soprano's best friend in The Sopranos, has died aged 80. The actor was best known for his portrayal of Salvatore Ben Pensiero in the HBO mob drama.
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10: For the second time in 3 years, Kerry and Galway will contest the All-Ireland Senior Ladies Football Final. Galway's Louise Ward hopes to improve on last year's semi-final exit.
19: Great to be back at this stage again. I suppose we would have been disappointed after last year getting to the semi-final and losing after extra time. So even, I suppose, getting back to that stage this year was, you know, a massive goal for ourselves.
10: Throw-in at Croke Park is set for 4:15. The showpiece event of the Intermediate Championship is kicking off as Roscommon and Fermanagh go head-to-head, while Antrim overcame Carlow by 113-29 in today's All-Ireland Junior Final. In the SSE Airtricity Premier Division, Derry City take on Paths at 5. Bows welcome Galway United to Dalymount Park for a 7 o'clock kickoff, while the first of today's fixtures begins at 3 o'clock with Waterford taking on Shelburne. Douglas Hall and Cork City face off for a place in the Women's FAI Cup today. That's just kicking off now. Yesterday, Shelburne, Athlone Town and Galway United all booked their places in the semi-finals. Download the Go Loud app now, your new home for Off the Ball.
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20: How's it going? It's Shannon here. First up, this iconic film could be getting a reboot.
21: It's a change, you filthy animal.
20: Yes, according to Matt Baloney, Disney has reportedly met with Macaulay Culkin on making a new Home Alone film. The studio is apparently buzzing over a potential reboot of the franchise with Culkin involved. I think we're all buzzing. Moving along, Ryan Murphy has spoken about the possibility of a Glee reboot. Speaking to People, the writer and showrunner reflected on the impact of the musical comedy series, saying that the show is interesting because it comes back around. So many young people now watch it, and I'm like, maybe we should revisit that show. And finally, there's a video going viral of Harry Styles looking visibly shocked after he watched a woman completely abandon her child so she could grab a selfie with him. I'm not gonna lie, she's probably low-key most of us. And for more of the hottest trending stories, add Spin to your social feeds.
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There we go. What's the crack? Matthew Matthews hanging out, secretly hanging on to hope someone will give away their wristband for All Together Now and I drive down to Waterford. I'd be willing to do it, to be honest. Is it going to happen? Yeah, not very likely. 10 spinets in a row, kicking off with Olivia Rodrigo. It's Drop Dead.

0: This lad's busy promoting the new album at the moment, and it's getting in the way of his golf, and he does love his golf.
1: I do like the golf, yeah.
0: He was on Sky Sports during the week, explaining the toll it is taking on his handicap. I mean, we can't be having that now. Niall Horan, it tastes so good here on Spin.

Summer's number one hit music station. This is Spin, the home of Fully Charged, back on air when we're back to reality Tuesday morning from 7 a.m. with that tricky 10. Guess 10 questions correctly, you could bag yourself €2,000. Worth a shot, see how you go. I just might. It's Bruno Mars.

0: This track's still everywhere online. Moving to the Sun on Spin from Hugel. I think that's how you pronounce his name. Let me ask him.
1: Hi guys, I'm Hugel in Greece. In French, it's Hugel. The English going like Hugel, you know. 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Then I have the Spanish saying Ah Hugel Papa.
0: What about Ireland though? Hmm?

0: Summer's number one hit music station. It's Spin. Matthew here. Still not over Greta Thunberg making an appearance at All Together Now Festival yesterday. She really appears out of nowhere. Like, in December, she appeared alongside Kneecap on stage in Dublin back in December. She was at All Together Now, and Kneecap happened to play there last night. Is that a coincidence? I think not. But either way, my message to anyone down at the festival having the time of their life, I got one thing to say.
1: How dare you!
0: Summer cash machine. 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That is when Barry Dunn could give you a buzz. If he does, you got to answer the phone within 5 rings. Tell him that prize amount. 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It is that simple. €303,000 exactly. 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
2: 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Yes, pun intended. And yes, dare I say it's better. 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I love

0: BTS on Spin, summer's number one hit music station. Matthew Matthews moving aside. Enjoy the rest of the long weekends and keep it here. Marty Guilfoyle is on the way. He's got 10 spin hits in a row, ready to play Calvin Harris, as well as the lady we are all dying to see at EP at the end of the month. That's all to come.
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2: Here's what you need to know.
13: Amela, here's what's happening. A man aged in his 30s has been charged after a gun and bullets were found in Crumlin. Gardaí seized a handgun and 5 rounds of ammunition from a house in the area. The man will appear in court tomorrow. People must now be told when they're talking to artificial intelligence rather than a human under new EU rules that take effect today. Deepfakes and other AI-generated content must also be clearly labelled to help tackle misinformation. Adrian Weckler is the technology editor with the Irish Independent.
14: Even some AI-generated text has to be disclosed, and the responsibility in some instances will fall on the likes of social media networks and other platforms, which would put a huge onus on them.
13: More than 500 fish have died following a large pollution incident on the River Tolka. The fish kill stretches for around 2 kilometres near Damastown and includes brown trout, eels, lamprey and minnows. It's believed social media was behind around 60,000 Moroccan migrants storming the Spanish territory of Ceuta. The Irish government has called a meeting of EU leaders on Tuesday to discuss the incident, where at least 67 have died. Shona Murray, Europe correspondent with Euronews, says it could also be political.
3: The Moroccan government having much stronger relationships with Israel, with the United States. At the same time, we've seen the Spanish government having major confrontations with Israel and the US.
13: Three quarters of people believe middle income earners are paying too much tax, according to the Sunday Independent Ireland Thinks poll. It found 56% now see tax cuts as the biggest priority for the budget in October, while 36% of respondents want energy credits brought back. And it's the final day of All Together Now. More than 35,000 people have descended on the Waterford estate, with Damien Dempsey, Disclosure and Underworld among the acts taking to the main stage today. This man is helping out at a charity sale at the festival in aid of Vision Ireland.
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13: Croke Park plays host to this afternoon's All-Ireland Ladies Football Championship senior final between Kerry and Galway. Kerry halfback Aoife Delane has stressed the importance of not treating the game any differently.
16: It's just another game of football. Yeah, look, we've qualified for an All-Ireland final, but we've been around the block now long enough to know that it's just a football match. There's 60 minutes of football to be played on the 2nd of August, and thankfully we're in with a shout.
13: The action gets underway at 4:15. Elsewhere, Antrim edged past Carlow with a dramatic 113-29 victory in the junior final. The race for the SSE Airtricity Premier Division title takes centre stage today. St Patrick's Athletic face Derry City at 5 p.m. Bohemians take on Galway United at 7 o'clock, and it's just kicked off between Shelburne and Waterford. And in the boxing, Lee Reeves has been hospitalised after his knockout loss to Gary Cully at the Three Arena last night. The Limerick man was stopped in the 10th and stayed down before he was stretchered out of the ring. Download the GoLoud app now, your new home for Off the Ball.
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17: How's it going? 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
18: Welcome to my Patreon. I am so excited to start this. I'm expecting my third child. I thought it would be really amazing to bring you on that journey with me. There's so much that goes unsaid with pregnancy.
17: Naturally, the move has sparked mixed reactions online, with some saying, make that bank, while others said, getting fans to pay for pregnancy updates is very dystopian. Elsewhere, Timothée Chalamet could reportedly be heading to the MCU. According to an insider, Timothée is being eyed up to play Harry Osborn in Tom Holland's next Spider-Man film, and Tom has previously spoken about wanting him in the MCU, so that makes this rumour even more exciting. And finally, Jared Leto has responded to accusations of criminal sexual conduct by four women, saying, I have never sexually assaulted anyone in my entire life. These claims are absolutely and categorically false. And for more of the hottest trending stories, add Spin to your social feeds.
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20: Hello, Marty here checking in. I hope you're enjoying your bank holiday Sunday, whatever you're getting up to. 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If you're a passenger princess or a passenger prince, you'd like to give a shout out to the person driving the car right now and tell them how much you love them and adore them for driving you around the country right now. 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

Slater and Dan Summers, number one hit music station. It's Marty here with you on the way. That gorgeous emotional track from Sonny Federa. He does it so good. It's called Let Me Be In Your Arms on the way after Silva Bumpa. First, Harry Styles here on Spin.

Now there's a hit, guaranteed to get you grooving on your Sunday afternoon. A little bit of Silva Bumpa on tonight, summer's number one hit music station. All the details, and you can win €303,000 to come first. Taylor Swift, I Knew It, I Knew You on Spin.

Charlie XCX and Apple and Summer's number one hits music station, €303,000. 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We'll tell you how you can in less than 6 minutes. 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

0: jealous.
1: Ty.
0: Marty here with you. Whatever you're getting up to on your bank holiday Sunday, I do hope you're having a good one. Chances are, if you're listening to me now, you're not at all together now. And you're probably sick of seeing the 35,000 people who are at attendance of it, sharing it on their Instagram stories, rubbing in your face. Oh, look, I was at Kneecap last night. You weren't. Ha, ha, ha. However, if they can't hear me, then they can't win the 303,000 euro. Well, that's a lie. They can, because they could be listening tomorrow. But right now, they can't enter. Spin Summer Cash Machine. And you're thinking, yeah, that doesn't really make me feel much better, Marty, about not being at all together now. But anyway, 303,000 euro. You wouldn't be saying that if that casually landed in your bank account next weekend. Just after 3 p.m, one listener is going to get a call worth 303,000 euro. The thoughts of it have me so unbelievably giddy to think that that overdraft that you have, that loan, that maxed out credit card could be completely wiped. Unless you have an overdraft of over 300 grand. I mean, look. Each to their own and all that. But anyway, spin to 57557 for your chance to win, or you can enter on the Spin website. 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And once your entry is into us by then, you just never know. If that phone rings, answer within five rings. Tell us the prize amount, and 303,000 euro is all yours. Spin to 57557 for your chance to win, or you can enter on the Spin website, and the very best of luck. Cat's Eye, I've got a brand new track out. It's called Animal. We'll get it on for you in just a bit. We'll play some Somber as well, and the track that really put James Hype on the global dance scene. We'll get that on too. Hang on.
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2: 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This taken as their second pre-release single from their forthcoming third EP. 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They're called Cat's Eye, and the track is called Animal, and it's playing right here on Spin.

0: 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This is Spin. Oh, it's got to be one of the best dance records of 2026. Playing underneath us right now, Milky and Mulgrab, Just the Way You Are. We're going to get that on for you in just a bit. And a reminder, if you're driving around here now on your Sunday afternoon and you're thinking, God, I'm broke. Probably 99.9% of us living in this country right now. Yeah, it's gotten very expensive. We're not going to get into that, though. This is not that kind of a radio show. €303,000 could be yours. We'll tell you how it can be in just a bit as we kick off another 10 spin hits in a row. Hang on.
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2: I'm Ella, here's what's happening. The GAA could introduce a limit to the amount of players that could be recruited from a county team to play in the Australian Football League. Former Waterford star Michelle Ryan says younger players will soon have nobody to look up to.
3: The person they were trying to emulate is gone, and does that affect their interest in it? Do we now have young girls as well? Their ambition is, when they're playing in their teenage years, to actually go to Australia rather than to play for their inter-county team.
2: An article from the AFL reveals the sporting organisation may also force Australian clubs to contact a player's team when looking to sign them rather than approaching them directly.
4: Really smart to have a grab bag containing your phone, your money, your passport, so that in the extremely unlikely event told to leave, you do actually have all the essentials.
2: That's travel expert Simon Calder's advice for anyone jetting off to countries affected by wildfires. Gale force winds are fueling the blazes in Greece, where two firefighting helicopters have collided while battling the fire. Conditions are also worsening in France and Spain, where there have been extremely high temperatures. The seventh year of All Together Now comes to a close in Waterford tonight. The RSA is on site, giving people the chance to breathalyse themselves before making the journey home. Festus, an RSA representative, says people need to make sure they're safe to get behind the wheel.
5: I expect to be busy. Maybe people are starting to go out at the moment. It's nice that we're just creating awareness that people should not drink and drive. There are people, maybe they drank till late last night. Other people, they drank till in the morning, so they just want to be sure before they drive back home.
2: Madonna's been joined on stage by Kylie Minogue for a surprise performance at World Pride in Amsterdam. The pair sang Love Sensation, a track from Madonna's new album, in the early hours of this morning.
6: Very excited. Looking forward to the win. Please God, we hope to win.
7: Oh, we're very excited, hoping that we'll get a good result. The girls have it in them, so they just have to believe. And
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2: Those were some Kerry fans we caught heading down to Croke Park ahead of the All-Ireland Ladies Football Final. The big game throws in just 15 minutes.
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2: The Brendan Martin Cup is up for grabs at Croke Park this afternoon, with Galway and Kerry meeting in the All-Ireland Ladies Football Final. Throw-in is at 4:15. Roscommon have beat Fermanagh comfortably in the intermediate decider by 2-12 to 6 points, while Antrim edged out Carlow by 1-13 to 2-9 to be crowned junior champions. It's 0-0 between Waterford and Shelburne in the Premier Division of the SSE Airtricity League. Second place St Pat's welcome Derry City to Richmond Park later, before Galway United go to Bowes in the late game. Republic of Ireland boss Carla Ward is searching for a new assistant manager. Gary Cronin has stepped away after 7 months in the role. And Arsenal manager Mikel Arteta says the club will be ambitious in the transfer market, but has swerved questions about Real Madrid star Vinicius Junior.
10: Well, we are very active trying to improve and evolve the team, that's clear. We expect to have movements in the next 2 weeks, obviously, because we want to get better like anybody else, and you just can't see the transfer market.
2: Download the Go Light app now, your new home for Off The Ball.
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11: How's it going? It's Shannon here. First up, the trailer for Alex Earle's new Netflix show, Earl Meets World, arriving the 4th of September, has dropped.
12: Filming season one of Earl Meets World was insane. My life has a way of making things chaotic.
13: You can't imagine your entire personal life out there.
12: I'm just having fun.
11: So it's like confirmed?
12: And that's before you add my family to the mix.
14: You all are Team Braxton.
12: You're just doing that to f*** me off.
14: Yeah.
15: Getting canceled.
11: Ooh, I hope she finally addresses that Alex Cooper drama. Moving along, Kim Kardashian and Kanye West's daughter, Northwest, was scheduled to launch a concert tour with Molly Santana next week, but it was abruptly cancelled. Taken to Instagram stories, the 13-year-old wrote, "I was really excited to go on tour with Molly Santana. Sadly, it isn't happening anymore, but I have something special for you guys. See you soon." And finally, Marcus Mumford revealed his wife, Kerry Mulligan, Mulligan banned music in their home because he can't do background music. Yep, he said, if music is on, I want to lean in and listen to it, and I can't switch that part of my brain off. So if I'm having a conversation, I just stop to listen. And for more of the hottest trending stories, add Spin to your social feeds.
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9: 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Let's get a
0: little sunshine. Spin. I think that's been my favorite five-word weather in a long time. I actually always, I don't know how they do it. Years ago, like over a decade ago, when I was doing mornings on Spin, it was my job to come up with the five-word weather, and I had to do it for 2 years, 5 days a week. And I know you're probably thinking, come on, there's harder things to do in life and bigger issues, but coming up with a five-word weather on the hour, every hour, for 4 hours a day, 5 days a week, I really struggled with it. Especially if you're trying not to repeat it, but that one now, that got me. That got me. It's Marty here with you. It's summer's number one hit music station. What's happening? On the way, all the details, and hey, you win yourself an incredible 303,000 euro. You're looking at the car radio right now, or the radio in the kitchen, thinking, God, this guy has it so tough. A five-word weather. God bless him. Milky, Mulgrave, just the way you are. This has been...

It's Femi, it's Noble. I did hear Jack Keating say F3MI or F3Me. If you're listening, Femi, can you clear that up? I haven't a clue. And I absolutely adore that song so much. And I saw an incredible video of him with Khaki Kid all together now yesterday. And it looked so, so good. Smarty here with you doing 10 spin hits in a row. Ewan McVicar and Florence Rowe to come after Olivia Dean. It's Nice to Each Other.

Summer's number one hit music station. This has been It's Marty here with you. Excited to get some brand new music on for you in less than 6 minutes. Benson Boone, it's called The Time of My Life. First, some Sienna Spiro.

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2: Okay, he's got a mustache. He's extremely athletic. And to top that all off, he's extremely talented when it comes to being a singer, songwriter. Oh, and a dancer too. One of those guys that can do absolutely everything. New music from Benson Boone. This one is called The Time of My Life here on Spin.

0: one is so good. Benson Boone, The Time of My Life. I've said it to you and I will keep on saying it until you do it. If you have not watched his live performance from Glastonbury, I know it's a good while ago now, all the months have passed, and given our, when it comes to our attention spans and social media scrolling, we don't be thinking back too far before we watch something. But I promise you, if you haven't seen it, he is such an incredible performer. Loving that track so much. It's called The Time of My Life. It's Marty here with you on Spin. Coming up in just a bit, we're going to remind you how you can win yourself an incredible 303,000 euro. Also, Irish DJ and producer Cameron Watson, not only has he gone and started his own label, but he's also released a track on it. It's called Secrets. It's an absolute banger. It's on the way with some Danny L, Harold, Dua Lipa, and picture this. Hang on.
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3: Do you know what I mean?
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3: 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Excited to see where it goes for the rest of 2026 and into the future. 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
1: Oh, I love it. It's brand new music. It's Irish. It's Cameron Watson. And that one is called Secrets on Spin.
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1: Ooh, okay. As you can tell, I'm very excited at the thoughts of this. This coming Friday, after 3 p.m., one listener, just the one, is going to get a phone call worth 303,000 euro. And the fun part of this is that one listener, you could be you, you're listening right now, and you could be thinking, do you know what? I'm going to actually enter. Because I guarantee you, anybody who's ever won six figures in the cash machine before did not expect to get the call. So it could be you. It really, really could. And if you're listening right now and you're thinking, right, maybe this time it is going to be me. I won 303,000 euro. 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That is the deadline. And once you have your entry into us by then, you could get a call worth 303,000 euro. It's spin to 57557 for your chance to win. Or you can enter on the Spin website too. And the very best of luck. Let's get set for another 10 spin hits in a row, shall we? We've got some Harry Styles in there as well. And coming up between now and 5 o'clock, or 6 o'clock, I should say, Tyla. She released that track Water. It was a filthy, dirty song, but it had no bad language in it at all. A nice craft that she perfected so, so well. She's got a brand new song. It's called That Girl, and it's on the way. Hang on.
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2: Here's what you need to know.
11: I'm Ella, here's what's happening. A man is due in court tomorrow after a gun and ammunition were seized in Crumlin. Gardaí made the discovery on Friday during the search of a house. A handgun and five rounds were found, with a man in his 30s arrested. The cost of living remains the biggest concern for people across Ireland, according to the latest Ireland Thinks poll. Almost half of those surveyed ranked it as the country's most pressing issue, ahead of housing and immigration. The GAA could introduce a limit to the amount of players that can be recruited from a county team to play in the Australian Football League. An article from the AFL reveals the sporting organisation may also force Australian clubs to contact a player's team when looking to sign them. Former Waterford star Michelle Ryan says younger players will soon have nobody to look up to.
13: The person they were trying to emulate is gone, and does that affect their interest in it? Do we now have young girls as well? Their ambition is, when they're playing in their teenage years, to actually go to Australia rather than to play for their inter-county team.
11: Hopes of a renewed ceasefire in Gaza are uncertain after new Israeli airstrikes killed at least six people, including a child. The attacks come just days after Donald Trump claimed progress had been made towards implementing last year's ceasefire. The crew of one firefighting helicopter involved in a mid-air collision while battling wildfires in Greece has been found safe. The crash happened as almost 500 firefighters battle major blazes that have destroyed more than 100 homes. The seventh year of All Together Now comes to a close in Waterford tonight. The RSA is on site, giving people the chance to breathalyse themselves before making the journey home. Festus, an RSA representative, says people need to make sure they're safe to get behind the wheel.
16: Just creating awareness that people should not drink and drive. There are people, maybe they drank till late last night. Other people, they drank till in the morning, so they just want to be sure before they drive back home.
11: A massive attack has been banned from returning to Singapore after the group displayed a Palestinian flag during a concert there. Authorities say the English band, known for its political activism, broke strict laws banning foreign flags and political messages.
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11: The Brendan Martin Cup is up for grabs at Croke Park this afternoon, with Galway and Kerry meeting in the All-Ireland Ladies Football Final. It's currently Galway leading Kerry 1-4 to 7 points. Roscommon have won their first intermediate title since 2005 with a 2-12 to 6 points win over Fermanagh, while Antrim beat Carlo by 113 to 2-9 to be crowned junior champions. Waterford beat Shelburne 1-0 in the Premier Division of the SSE Airtricity League. Just kicking off now, St Pat's welcome Derry City to Richmond Park, while Galway United go to Bohemians in the late game. Republic of Ireland boss Carlo Ward is searching for a new assistant manager. Gary Cronin has stepped away from the management team after 7 months in the role. And Arsenal manager Mikel Arteta says the club will be ambitious in the transfer market, but has swerved questions about Real Madrid star Vinicius Junior.
18: Well, we are very active trying to improve and evolve the team, that's clear. We expect to have movements in the next few weeks, obviously, because we want to get better like anybody else, and you just can't see the transfer market.
11: Download the Go Loud app now, your new home for Off the Ball.
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19: How's it going? It's Shannon here. First up, this iconic film could be getting a reboot.
20: It's a change, you filthy animal.
19: Yes, according to Matt Belloni, Disney has reportedly met with Macaulay Culkin on making a new Home Alone film. The studio is apparently buzzing over a potential reboot of the franchise with Culkin involved. I think we're all buzzing. Moving along, Ryan Murphy has spoken about the possibility of a Glee reboot. Speaking to People, the writer and showrunner reflected on the impact of the musical comedy series, saying that the show is interesting because it comes back around. So many young people now watch it, and I'm like, maybe we should revisit that show. And finally, there's a video going viral of Harry Styles looking visibly shocked after he watched a woman completely abandon her child so she could grab a selfie with him. I'm not gonna lie, she's probably low-key most of us. And for more of the hottest trending stories, add Spin to your social feeds.
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1: Summer's number one hit music station is right. It's Marty here with you, getting set for 10 spin hits in a row. Also getting set to remind you, no matter where you're driving right now, maybe you've just left Tralee, you're on your way to Killarney, maybe you've left Howth, you're heading south to Bray in County Wicklow, who knows? Whatever you're getting up to, I hope you're having a good one. However, one person potentially listening right now could be getting a call on Friday worth 303,000 euro. And I get so giddy at the thoughts of it maybe being you listening right now. There's nobody listening, by the way, who would turn down 303,000 euro. And if there is, oh, you are doing very well for yourself indeed. We'll remind you, hey, you can win that in 2 minutes. We'll play some Calvin Harris and Role Model as well. First, Becky Hill, more, more, more. It's been...

Calvin Harris, Jesse Ray's Ocean Summer's number one hit music station. This is Spin. Speaking of Calvin Harris, we all know that massive hit Satisfy with Jazzy. Jazzy's latest track with Chris Lorenzo, though, oh my God, it is such a groover. It's called Invisible. We'll play it after Dermot Kennedy here on Spin.

Hit after hit from Ireland's very own Jazzy. If I was to pick one of my favorite ones, that's got to be top three. Chris Lorenzo on that too. It's called Invisible. Summer is number one hit music station. It's Marty here with you doing 10 spin hits in a row with Slater after Harry Styles.

Pink Pantherist and Zara Larsson on Stateside. It's Summer's number one hit music station. It's Marty here with you on Spin. Tell you something, looking forward to tomorrow morning, 7 a.m. If you're up early, unfortunately, for a bank holiday Monday, and there's a few of us out there that do have to still go to work. Pete and Paddy, a special once-off morning show. I am hoping that it's not just a once-off because I'm really excited to hear the two together. 7 a.m. tomorrow morning here on Spin. Lock it in the calendar if you're heading to work early. Have the two guys on keeping you company. In the meantime, this coming Friday, August 7th, just after 3 p.m., one lucky listener is going to get a phone call worth 303,000 euro. 5 days to go until one person will have that amount of money just casually transferred into their bank account completely tax-free. And if you're licking your lips at the thoughts of that and you're thinking, okay, finally, this guy on the radio here on the Sunday has finally said something that I can get on board with. He's spoken absolute nonsense up until now. And now I'm thinking, hey, I could do it. 303,000 euro. Goodbye, overdraft. Goodbye, maxed out credit card. 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All you got to do is put Spin into a text. 57557. 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The lady that brought you that track, Water, which said so many bad things,

without any bad language at all. Her name is Tyler. You know the song I'm talking about? Of course you do, yes. She's got a brand new track. It's called That Girl. It's on the way. And we'll also play some Ariana Grande as well. Hang on. Listen up.

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3: You might remember that track, Water, where a lot of bad, filthy, dirty things were said in a song without any bad language used at all. We're talking about Tyla, of course, and she has got a brand new single out right now. We're going to get it on for you, and I reckon you're going to absolutely love it. It's called That Girl, and it's here on Spin. Oh, yeah.

0: Ella Langley and Choosing Texas. Summer's number one hit music station. This has been coming up. We got 10 spin hits in a row. And we are also going to remind you, just after 3 p.m. this coming Friday, an obscene amount of money is going to go to one lucky listener. We're looking at €303,000. If you're licking your lips at the thoughts of that, we'll tell you how it can be yours in 2 seconds. We'll also play some Amble, some Ray, and Niall Horan in 2 seconds here on Spin. Hang on.
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19: Here's what you need to know.
20: Amela, here's what's happening. Companies that don't label AI-generated content as fake could face fines of up to €15 million under new EU rules. The measures also require businesses to tell users when they're interacting with an AI chatbot rather than a real person. Adrian Weckler is the technology editor with the Irish Independent.
21: With the election of the president here, there were several deepfakes that went around. One in particular of Catherine Connolly was viewed over 100,000 times. We've seen other deepfakes relating to the pop star Taylor. Taylor Swift.
20: A body of a man was discovered in the Royal Canal yesterday near Crossguns Bridge. Emergency services were called to the scene at around 9 in the morning, and the body was removed from the water shortly after. The GAA and LGFA are effectively handing over their star players to the Australian Football League, according to a former player. It follows a recent AFL article which claimed the GAA were flagging a number of rules to limit their best young talents being poached by Australian clubs. Former Waterford player Michelle Ryan says Irish players are incredibly attractive.
1: We are creating the talent and we are effectively handing them over. Like, these Irish players are in Australia, they are having a massive impact over there. There's 46, I think, Irish players on the current AFLW list. 8 of them have won premierships there.
20: The cost of living remains the biggest concern for people across Ireland, according to the latest Ireland Thinks poll. Almost half of those surveyed ranked it as the country's most pressing issue, ahead of housing and immigration. Social media is believed to have been a big reason behind thousands of migrants storming the Spanish territory Ceuta. Around 60,000 people crossed into the territory from Morocco in just 24 hours, prompting Spain to install a 500-meter sea barrier. At least 67 people have died. An investigation is continuing into a major fish kill on the River Tolka. It's likely over 500 fish died along a 2-kilometer stretch of the river near Damastown. Inland Fisheries Ireland says water samples have been collected and are being analysed to find the cause. And altogether now wraps up today. Self-Esteem, Underworld and Disclosure are among the acts taking to the main stage tonight.
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7: Galway are the All-Ireland Senior Ladies Football Champions. They managed to edge out Kerry 2-7 to 12 points after a goal at the death was ruled out for the Kingdom. Meanwhile, Roscommon have won their first intermediate title since 2005 with a 2-12 to 6-point win over Fermanagh, while Antrim beat Carlow by 1-13 to 2-9 to be crowned junior champions. In soccer, in the Premier Division of the SSE Airtricity League, Galway United go to Bohemians in an hour's time. Meanwhile, St Pat's lead Derry City 1-0 at the break, while Shelburne lost 1-0 to Waterford earlier. Arsenal manager Mikel Arteta says the club will be ambitious in the transfer market, but has swerved questions about Real Madrid star Vinicius Jr. Premier League champions have been strongly linked with the Brazilian, but Real say he'll be staying in Spain beyond this summer.
22: Well, we are very active trying to improve and evolve the team, that's clear. We expect to have movements in the next few weeks, obviously, because we want to get better like anybody else, and you just can't see the transfer market.
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24: Welcome to my Patreon. I am so excited to start this. I'm expecting my third child. I thought it would be really amazing to bring you on that journey with me. There's so much that goes unsaid with pregnancy.
23: Naturally, the move has sparked mixed reactions online, with some saying, make that bank, while others said, getting fans to pay for pregnancy updates is very dystopian. Elsewhere, Timothée Chalamet could reportedly be heading to the MCU. According to an insider, Timothée is being eyed up to play Harry Osborn in Tom Holland's next Spider-Man film, and Tom has previously spoken about wanting him in the MCU, so that makes this rumour even more exciting. And finally, Jared Leto has responded to accusations of criminal sexual conduct by four women, saying, I have never sexually assaulted anyone in my entire life. These claims are absolutely and categorically false. And for more of the hottest trending stories, add Spin to your social feeds.
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0: Summer's number one hit music station is right. Smarty here with you, getting set for another 10 Spin hits in a row. And we are going to remind you, the thoughts of this just get me so buzzing, so they do. Somebody, this coming Friday after 3 p.m. is going to win €303,000. One lucky listener could be you listening right now, getting that phone call after 3 o'clock on Friday, worth 303,000. 5,000 euro. If you'd like it to be you, all the details are on the way. But in the meantime, let's jump right into it. You got Ray on the way in just a bit and some Niall Horan as well as we kick it off. A little bit of Amble and This Well on Spin. I could catch you.

Ray, where is my husband? Somers, number one hit music station. This is Spin. It's Marty here with you, and we are in the middle of 10 spin hits in a row. Happy Bank Holiday Sunday, whatever you're getting up to. I hope you're enjoying the soundtrack to your Sunday. Sunny Federa to come in just a bit. But first, a little bit of Niall Horan and Tastes So Good. It's

0: Gotta wait for that final.
1: Yeah.
0: Sonny Federa, his brand new, and it's called Let Me Be In Your Arms on Summer's number one hit music station. We're going to remind you, you can win 300 and 3,000 euros shortly for a bit of Bella Kay right here on Spin. I like being you.

Elton John, Britney Spears, Hold Me Closer. Summer is number one hit music station. This has been, oh, good news for you. Cat's Eye are back with a brand new track. It's called Animal. It's coming up in just a bit. Also, another reminder on how you can win €303,000 after Joel Curry, his latest track, Whisper, playing right here on Spin.

0: Taylor Swift and Opalite, summer's number one hit music station. This is Finn. It's Marty here with you. A bank holiday Sunday, whatever you're getting up to, I do hope you're having a good one. You're probably staring at your bank account right now thinking, okay, could do with a little bit of replenishment now over the course of the next 7 days. And if that is the case, we are getting so much closer to this coming Friday, just after 3 p.m. We are looking at one lucky listener. I honestly get so unbelievably giddy at the thoughts of one person who is listening, bagging themselves €303,000. This coming Friday after 3 o'clock, if you want to get in the draw to get that all-important phone call, all you got to do is put spin into a text 57557. That's spin to 57557. You can enter on our website as well. I've got to remind you though, or else I could potentially get in trouble. It will cost you €2.50 to play, plus your standard message rate. You got to be over the age of 18. If you're under 18, you can't enter. It'll probably still cost you €2.50. The math doesn't math on that one. All the terms and conditions, if you want to read them in full, they are up on the website right now. And 3 p.m. on Friday, that is the deadline. August 7th. If you want to be in the draw, you got to get your text in before then. Shortly after 3 o'clock, we make the call. And if it is you, answer within five rings, tell us the prize amount, and €303,000 is all yours. We've had so many potential winners of the cash machine over the course of the last couple of years that did not answer their phone within five rings. So later on, they went and picked up their phone, they realized they'd a missed call, and then realized they'd missed out on a lot of money. Do not be that person. Answer within five rings, €303,000, shout it down the phone. We go ka-ching, and the money is on its way to you. Spin to 57557 for your chance to win, or you can enter on the Spin website, and the very best of luck. A couple of moments ago, we did tell you that Cat's Eye are back with a brand new single. It's called Animal. We'll get it on for you in just a bit. We'll also play some Calvin Harris and Jazzy 2 next. Hang on.
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1: Look, I'm not going to tell you I found the one in a week. 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
1: One of my favorite things to do is come in here on a Sunday evening and play for you brand new music. We're looking at the second pre-release track ahead of their third EP, which is called Wild. We're talking about Cat's Eye and its brand new music called Animal, playing right here on Spin. You're the

0: Avon and I Run. Summer's number one hit music station. This is Spin. I tell you what I'm looking forward to. Tomorrow morning here on Spin, we're putting together a brand new show for a bank holiday special. Pete and Party. I am so excited to hear them tomorrow morning. If you're up early, if you're one of the very few unfortunate people who have to work on a bank holiday Monday, make sure you keep it locked in to hear it on Spin and keep those guys on from 7 a.m. I promise you will not be disappointed. Jamie and Faye, you normally hear them Monday to Thursday, 7 to 10. You hear them on Saturday mornings as well. They put together a best of show that you can enjoy on a Sunday. If you haven't heard them before, I love the two of them together. So no matter what you're doing right now, if you're driving across the country and you're needing a bit of company, a couple of laughs, Jamie and Faye, they've got you sorted. The best of the two of them on the way next here on Spin. Have a good one.
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0: Welcome on back. What's going on?
16: I had someone tell me the other day that they were listening to my best bits. And my first instinct was, that sounds very, very strange. But they were referring to our gorgeous show, Jamie.
0: Well, this is it. By the way, if you're like, I want more. We do have a podcast, The Best of Jamie and Faye, wherever you get your podcasts, or you can listen to it on the Go Loud app.
16: Yes. Now, cat's out of the bag. We're not here live in the studio.
0: Well, we can create the illusion, can't we?
16: Yeah. But basically, this is an accumulation of our best bits from throughout the week. We hope you enjoy.
0: Yeah. So on the show during the week, we have a game called What Would We Do? Where people give us their little dilemmas, their conundrums and situations, and we try to give them a bit of a dig out, don't we?
16: We do. Now, this one was all based around a really bad haircut.
0: It always is. We'll get to it after Becky Hill. It's more on Spin. I went to bed.

0: Miss Jamie and Faye this week?
1: Catch up now.
0: You've got the best of show.
1: It's Spin.
2: What would we do?
3: The segment on the show where you give us your dilemmas, your conundrums, your situations. We just try to give you a bit of a dig out.
4: I live for this. Number one, I get to be the therapist I never wanted to be. I get to be the therapist I never should have been allowed to
3: be. The therapist you never had.
4: Yeah. All right, Jamie. I've had a bit of therapy in my day. There's nothing wrong with it.
3: You know, it's great to keep on top of these things.
4: I also get to be nosy and get an insight into other people's lives and make myself feel a little bit better about myself.
3: Well,
4: just being honest.
3: Right. Yeah. So we did ask a couple of minutes ago. Look, send in your little dilemmas, your conundrums. 087-711-1038. You're still there. The lines are still open, by the way, if you do want to send one in. But this came in. Let's get to the bottom of this one.
5: Hi, Jamie and Faye. I have a bit of a dilemma. My friend got a new haircut yesterday, a really tight, short bob. She asked me if I liked it. I was just completely honest and said, look, it wasn't my favorite. I think I prefer the long hair. She's now in foul form with me and is not happy at all. What do I do?
2: What would we do?
4: This is a very realistic scenario that could happen to me, because I have been in scenarios where I haven't been honest. And I've actually gone back, Jamie, and felt worse because I wasn't honest with them.
3: But the thing is, right, if I learned anything from having a girlfriend or girlfriends over the years, is that when they ask if you like something, you love it. You love it, okay? Now, with the girl, it depends. If you're nice about your honesty, if you're really nice about your honesty, being like, look, you look great, but like, I think the other hair suits you better. If they've cut the hair off already, you might as well lie and tell them that you don't like it, you know?
4: I agree. But also, sometimes people aren't great liars. I know a few people who are terrible liars. So therefore, when you do ask them their opinion, you know automatically from their response, if you know what I mean, because you can tell if they're lying. So what would you do there, Jamie?
3: But the thing is, right, when someone asks you for your opinion, right, they're asking for your opinion. Are they actually just asking you to give them a compliment otherwise? Do you know what I mean?
4: Some people are.
3: Yeah.
4: Some people are. It depends on the person. I personally would be honest and I would say exactly what you think, but it's all about the delivery, I think, okay? Mm-hmm. So let's just say you don't love it. You say, I think it's fab on you, but I love long hair.
3: Yeah.
4: But you're someone now, Jamie, who could rock boats.
3: Oh, you said this to me a couple of times, actually, now. It's all starting to make sense.
4: Well, remember you got that haircut last week? And I said I loved it. Well, there you go.
3: Well, look, to tie this up,
2: what would we do?
3: If we were to kind of paraphrase this dilemma, how would you describe what's going on right now?
4: This girl, it's a girl, isn't it?
3: Who has
4: text messaged in. Basically, their best friend, I think, got a haircut.
3: A bob,
4: a short bob, a tight bob, a big, huge change. Has asked for their opinion on it. They were honest by the sounds of it and said, look, they weren't the biggest fans. And now the friend who's gotten the bob is pissed off.
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1: What would we do?
2: The part of the show where we ask you for your dilemmas, your conundrums, your little situations, and we try and give you a bit of a dig out. We got one in a minute ago, Faye.
3: Yes, we did. Now, I don't think it's a juicy one, okay? Not that it's not juicy. Like, not that it needs to be juicy is what I'm trying to say, but it's one that is very realistic, that I feel like I've been in this situation,
2: Same. Sadly,
3: so many times.
2: Will I play it again? Will I?
3: Will you actually? Yeah. Thanks.
4: Hi, Jamie and Faye. I have a bit of a dilemma. My friend got a new haircut yesterday, a really tight, short bob. Mm. She asked me if I liked it. I was just completely honest and said, look, it wasn't my favourite. I think I prefer the long hair. She's now in foul form with me and is not happy at all. Mm. What do I do?
2: The thing is, right, it just reminds me, did you ever see The Incredibles, that little lady with the bob haircut?
3: Yeah.
2: And she makes the superhero suits every time I think of a bob.
3: See, bobs don't suit anyone. They really don't, but it's such a drastic move to make. I feel like they suit... Like, I have one friend, and she looks incredible with the bob, and I'm like, please do not grow out your bob. It really suits you. Then I have another friend who I'm like, please grow out your bob. It really doesn't suit you.
2: Lads, I tried to grow a mullet, and nobody was honest enough in my life to tell me it was awful. And this is why I feel like when somebody asks you your
3: honest opinion,
2: like, give them opinion.
3: That's what,
2: like,
3: I think as well. Exactly. And, like, hair grows. It's not like you're telling the person you're a bad person, you don't like them.
2: It's you can grow it back, or you can shave
3: completely.
2: It off.
3: Completely. Now, unless you don't want their honest opinion. You know what I mean? Equally, if I get a bob and I don't ask you, but you deliberately, or not deliberately, but like...
2: Yeah, I know what you mean.
3: You turn around to me and you're like, I don't like bob. It's like, well, shove it up your little...
2: Exactly.
3: Bobby bum.
2: But that I made, like, we were chatting a moment ago and I said to you, well then sometimes when people ask for your opinion, are they really just looking for you to give them a compliment?
3: Yeah, some people are. In this scenario, what would you do, guys?
1: What would we do?
2: This came in.
5: I would just leave her off and leave her for a while, calm down, and then let her come back to you, because at the end of the day, she asked you for her honest opinion.
2: Exactly what you were just kind of said there a moment ago.
3: I actually really agree with this listener, yeah.
2: Mm.
3: If you want someone to be honest.
2: Well, I put it this way. In this scenario, she comes back to you and says, I really don't appreciate that you told me you didn't like my haircut. You bloody asked me my opinion.
3: Exactly.
2: What did you want me to say?
3: Exactly. And also, I will say, it isn't the delivery on how you give this information up, you know?
2: Because some people can be a bit of an arse when they're delivering things that they, like, are not necessarily, like, the thing that the other person wants to hear. Yeah, you have to read
3: the situation. You need to be a little bit sensitive as well if you're delivering what they want to hear.
2: The news,
3: exactly.
2: Essentially.
1: What would we do?
2: Okay, what would we do?
6: Hi, Jamie and Faye.
2: Hello.
6: I would just give her a bit of time. I feel like she needs to calm down. I would text her in a couple of days or two and just say something along the lines of, look, I didn't mean it in a bad way. You want me to be honest. I think you're stunning either way.
2: I feel like everyone's given this woman too much time. Like, you know, she asked for an opinion and you gave it to her.
3: I know. But people are just being sensitive to the situation that they're in, because the listener who sent it in obviously is just not distraught, but like worried that the friendship might...
2: Do you know what I would do? I would go back to the friend and I would say, honestly, you asked for my opinion and I gave it to you. Maybe I didn't give it to you in the way that was sensitive enough to deliver that kind of opinion.
3: Yeah.
2: But at the end of the day, you did ask me. In future, maybe you just don't ask me again. That's what I would say. What would you say?
3: Oh, no, I wouldn't say that now. Jesus, no. No, I would just say, look, I think it's gorgeous on you. You just wanted my honest opinion.
2: It's awful looking.
3: But Jamie, this is what I'm saying. You need to be sensitive in the delivery, Jamie.
2: Yeah, okay.
3: Jesus Christ.
2: Right, so this lady's friend got a bob. The friend asked for their friend's opinion. They gave an honest opinion and said, I don't like it. Now the friend's not talking to them. That's the way we would kind of, I guess, tie this up. So the question is... What?

0: Fluff.
1: It's the best of Jamie and Faye.
0: You're on Spin.
2: Jamie, there's this incredible app that we need in Ireland, but it's only in New York City at the moment. So I presume if it's in New York, it's all over the States. But basically what it does, okay, it shows you the worst buildings in New York City. So what it'll do is it'll tell you where there's like bug alerts or like rat infestations.
3: Mm.
2: Which is absolutely crazy. It will also show you if the landlord has been sued and how many times, and if there's ongoing lawsuits. It'll talk to you about open fire safety violations, like legal problems with the place. Like it'll tell you like on a scale like how healthy the building is. Like, this is so handy if you're renting, if you're buying, if you're just staying there in a hotel for a visit. Like, geez, the amount of places that I know that'll be done.
3: Imagine the app was just telling you to avoid places like Calvin. Wouldn't that be funny? No, I'm joking. But you know what? I was in holidays in Paris once, right?
2: Yeah.
3: And Paris has a real problem with rats.
2: Yeah, just...
3: You know, you can be walking on the street and nearly step on the things. There's so many. Yeah. There's so many of them.
2: And we're talking about physical rats now.
3: Not the people. You know what I mean?
2: Yeah, they're full of rats
3: but
2: as well.
3: There's an app that I thought would be a great idea, and somebody already out there went out and done it, right?
2: Yeah.
3: Public bathrooms in Dublin City. For people who want to use them.
2: Yes.
3: There is an app for that.
2: Is there?
3: Yeah, and people can rate the bathrooms and how good or bad they are.
2: I love that. These are the type of apps now that I want to bring, okay? A pothole predictor.
3: I love it.
2: Mm-hmm.
3: Even like, you know, when if you made an app, Faye, right? And
2: yeah.
3: You should trademark this, that you can like integrate it onto like Google Maps or like Waze.
2: Exactly.
3: So when you're driving.
2: That's what I was going to bring.
3: I'm sorry.
2: And you will get a hazard notification, mm-hmm. okay? Well, there's a pothole upcoming, because there's a lot of potholes and I've nearly done my tires with them. Another one, okay? A queue checker. Okay, so if you're going out for food, or maybe it'd be different for restaurants versus shopping, where the queues are bad and where to stay away from.
3: I feel like this could be easier. This could be one of those things that actually could be done, because the way that Google Maps works is it tracks how many phones are taking up a satellite above.
2: Okay.
3: Could you do that with queues in a restaurant?
2: Absolutely.
3: I think you could, yeah.
2: A restaurant hygiene tracker.
3: You really want to know though, because if you have a place that you love, and didn't you tell us about a place that you had before that you loved and you found out there was rats in the kitchen?
2: Yeah, there was a restaurant that I absolutely adored. It was beside my boyfriend's place, and we used to go there kind of every Sunday for a takeaway. They didn't do sit-in, and then there was a rat. It was closed down for a rat infestation.
3: But you know what? If you didn't know, wouldn't you rather not know that because you love the restaurant and you'd go back again?
2: I think it's when it's as serious as rats, you probably would want to know, Jamie. Another one, okay, that I have is a dog-friendly map.
3: Okay.
2: Okay. So, like, I know a lot of people out of my friends, they want to bring their dogs and to cafes and to restaurants and things like that. Kind of, you know, find out before going to a cafe, is it dog-friendly?
3: I feel like the only mistake you've made here so far is telling what could be potential software developers listening to the show some great ideas that they're going to take away from you. Trademark these before.
2: I've trademarked them all.
3: You've heard it here first.

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1: Well, it was a big, big weekend. Obviously, Mayo for some for Mayo. Absolutely huge. But look, we've all, I feel like, sadly, we're at the end of the day. So it's been talked about too much. We're not going to go into it all over again. But I was just saying to Jamie earlier on that it's just such a lovely tradition that the team go into the children's hospital the next day after the winning the All-Ireland.
2: I never knew that was even a thing. That's so cool.
1: They do it for the football and for the hurling All-Ireland. And it's just so lovely and wholesome. I just think it's a lovely Irish tradition. And do you know what, Jamie? It got me thinking that us Irish are pretty good for our traditions. Now, we don't have loads of them, but the ones we do have are nice. You know, like, you can't bait a Sunday roast.
2: Will that still be tradition in your family?
1: If we're all at home, yes. Now, it's rare that we're all at home, but I think that's why it's such a tradition, because when we are, it's such a big thing.
2: It's like, get the kettle on, get the
1: Sunday
2: roast on.
1: Yeah, for sure. The Sunday roast. Now, I don't know if that's, if we're to go way back, is that an English tradition, dare I say?
2: Don't let them have it.
1: A Sunday roast is different. An Irish Sunday roast is one thing, an English Sunday roast is one thing. So it is.
2: Is there a difference between the two?
1: There's a huge difference.
2: What's the difference? Yorkshire pudding
1: is in the English roast, and it's not in the Irish.
2: But what if your family has the Yorkshire puddings? Does that make you a West Brit?
1: Kind of does, yeah.
2: Okay.
1: But, Jamie, do you have any traditions in your family?
2: Do you know what?
1: Outside your family in general?
2: The only tradition I can think of, okay, that still remains throughout the years, like the one single thing, is the Late Late Toy Show.
1: It's on my list.
2: Yeah. It's the only thing that's been consistent throughout the years. We used to have this tradition growing up where on a Friday night we would have what we used to call a party night, okay?
1: So
2: we used to get like chocolate and sweets and things like that. And I only said this to my mom earlier on. Yeah. I was like, I know I'm nearly 28 and I'm still living in your house in the box room. But what happened to the party night thing?
1: You really have to let yourself go with this one.
2: Bring it back, man. You're letting us down.
1: As Irish go, a tradition is Irish dancing. And I think it's lovely. I was only at a wedding in Chicago there about two years ago, okay?
2: Mm.
1: And it was the girl whose wedding it was Irish, half Irish. And she did Irish dancing her whole way up through her life or whatever. Then all of her friends and her whole Irish dancing club came and Irish danced at the wedding. And I was like, Jesus, like, Christ, these lads are more Irish than me. Like, they're bopping around the place in their dresses.
2: I love it. Can I just say one thing about Irish dancing, right? Anyone I know who's ever been involved in Irish dancing has always been a world champion. Do you ever notice that about people who do Irish dancing? Come on, do you know what I'm talking about?
1: It's like a Ponzi scheme. They just want to keep the tradition going, so they just fling out the medals. I'm probably offending every proper world Irish dancer there's ever been.
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1: Now, guys, we were just chatting, okay, about some Irish traditions and just how, you know, I'm not being all soppy on us, but we have some gorgeous Irish traditions here in Ireland, obviously, you know, the Irish.

0: Hey, it's your ceiling vent, so I'm dripping. Could be the rain, could be the upstairs bathroom. Yikes. You could hire the guy your neighbor recommended, but I'm pretty sure that's just his cousin. Do we know if he's licensed, or does he just own a ladder?
1: 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We know homes. 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
2: For dinner, and that is something I still look forward to this day.
3: Can I ask, right, when it's not somebody's birthday, whose usual decision, like who makes the decision of what happens on that particular day for dinner?
2: It's kind of a joint.
3: Okay,
2: or
3: yeah.
2: Either it's a bad day, you have five different dinners on the go,
3: okay.
2: And then you don't want to be in the kitchen.
3: This is what we're asking you, the question of like your Irish traditions?
2: Yeah, or your Irish family traditions, either or.
3: 087-711-1038.
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3: The big movie at 7 p.m. on RTE1.
2: I live for that big movie, and they were iconic films that were on as well. They were only good ones. Like, whoever was picking them on RTE, kudos.
3: It's still a thing, right?
2: But
3: in this day and age, it's like, come on, lads, we're all going towards Netflix and things like that, aren't we?
2: I don't say that, Jamie.
3: But I like the fact they're still keeping the tradition going.
5: Hi, Jamie and Faye.
3: Hello.
5: Me and my family, we have dinner together, well, not every Sunday, but most Sundays that we can together. I feel like it's a small one, but it's quite nice all the same.
3: Do you know what? My family never really done, like, sitting down at the dinner table.
2: Really?
3: Except for, like, things like Christmas and special occasions.
2: We would for a Sunday. Now, it wouldn't be any other day because we'd all be not working, but back in the day when we were in primary school, my dad would be away working. So, like, when he'd be home, because he was home, it was a big deal. So that, I think that's why it was a big deal. So we'd sit down and have dinner.
3: Can I ask you an honest question? In your household, who do you prefer when it comes to cooking, your mum or your dad?
2: Dad.
3: Really, yeah.
2: My mom is
3: in my house.
2: Yeah.
3: The thing is, my dad never really does it. But when he does, I'm like, oh, it's good, you know?
2: No, my dad's a great cook, but you don't want to be in the kitchen when he's cooking. You know what I mean?
3: Too many chefs in the kitchen.
2: Oh, too many chefs.
3: What? Come on, tell us your Irish traditions or your Irish family traditions.
4: Hi, Jamie.
3: Hello.
4: This is quite a niche family tradition that we have, but I have four sisters. I'm the fifth. I'm not married yet, but all four of my sisters are. Every day, on the day that they have been, they've gotten married, my father has given them a letter, and every day of the wedding they open and they read the letter and we all listen to the letter together.
3: Can I just ask, is that your way of saying that you're the only one in the family who hasn't been married yet?
2: Sobbing. That is so sweet.
3: It is sweet.
2: One of my parents, if you're listening, you better write me a letter. Someone better write me a letter. Tell me how much they love me.
3: Your mad dad hands you a letter. Fair play to you.
2: Yeah.
3: Good luck.
2: No, that is very wholesome. May that find me. All the best.

0: Jamie and Faye this week?
1: Catch up now.
0: You've got the best of show.
1: It's Spin.
2: Oh my God, Jamie Maguire. Mm-hmm. Let me tell you, Taylor Swift's wedding obviously looked phenomenal, okay? She looked incredible. The whole thing looked incredible.
3: Was there pictures of release? I didn't see any pickies.
2: I saw one photo that was kind of a really bad photo taken through...
3: There was bar staff that was actually, I think there was staff that
2: that's exactly,
3: leaked
2: yeah.
3: stuff that were fired eventually.
2: What I'm
3: yeah.
2: talking about, yeah. But anyways, moving on, the more important thing is that the guests were treated lavishly, okay? One of the guests have just revealed a video, okay, or a photograph, should I say, of a Chanel handbag worth $7,000 that she won in a raffle during the wedding. Okay, a raffle. Her name is Jackie Tranquil, okay? Now, she is married to one of the... she is the wife of Kansas City Chiefs linebacker Drew Tranquil. And she revealed that she took home a Chanel bag worth 7,000 euro. Hardly.
3: But you know what? At a wedding like that, how much do you think the raffle tickets are worth? Because you know, in a general raffle, you might get like 2 euro, a fiver, a tenner.
2: Yeah.
3: At this wedding, I wonder how much, or were they just given raffle tickets?
2: No, I doubt they charged big money for the raffle. Also, she gifted every single one of her guests a Cartier watch. Every single one of them.
3: Are they not like a couple of grand?
2: Yeah. This is like insane. This is mind-boggling. I also didn't really see Taylor Swift prior to this as like not stupid with her money. It's not a great way of putting it, but like very hands-on with like and lavish with her spending.
3: Yeah, like not a tight arse, basically.
2: Yeah.
3: You know,
2: yeah.
3: Putting her cash out there, putting her money on the line.
2: Yeah, I didn't know that she was, yeah, exactly. Now, I knew she had loads of it, but I didn't know she spent it this, like, what would you say, flippantly. Now, obviously, you would assume with Kim Kardashian, the most she's ever spent, okay, is roughly $150,000 on a gold-plated toilet for her home. This is, in my eyes, one of the more stupider things she spent her money on.
3: But when you think about it, right, gold only goes up in value, I think. Isn't that what they say? So
2: a toilet seat.
3: Yeah, but after you're finished with it, if you really want to, you could always melt it down and sell it, which is still a bit rotten, but like, you could do that if you wanted to. Think about it. Great investment, I think. Because no one's going to come into your gaff and rip the toilet off the wall unless they have a lot of time.
2: Take what you will. What do you think about this one? Paris Hilton built a miniature luxury mansion for her dog.
3: Love it.
2: Yeah, reportedly costing $325,000 for her dog. She had designer furniture. She also had air conditioning for her dog. No, I can't get behind that. Another one, Lady Gaga. You love this one. She spent about $60,000 on a ghost hunting kit.
3: I love this because during COVID, I spent $60,000 on a ghost hunting kit that never found me any ghosts.
2: Yeah, I knew you'd like that one. Beyonce and Jay-Z reportedly spent $80,000 on a Barbie doll encrusted with diamonds for their daughter.
3: Okay, now that's where I'm like, you have too much money than, you know, brain cells.
2: $80,000.
3: Well, each to their own, I guess, you know.
2: Drake bought a custom mattress. In costs of $400,000 made with luxury materials, including horsehair, cashmere, and alpaca wool.
3: I saw this, and comes to my brain, it's like, imagine being so rich, right, that you can, like, basically...
2: That's stupid.
3: Your mattress is worth the same as a gaff in Dublin.
2: I know.
3: Like a small house in Dublin.
2: I know.
3: That is beyond me, yeah.
2: Insane. Another one that I think is outrageous is Nicolas Cage spent 276,000 euro on a dinosaur skull. And then the thing is, it had to be later than returned because it was determined to have been illegally exported from a private island.
3: No, but that's cool.
2: That is cool. To be fair, that is... Pretty cool. A dinosaur skull.
3: Well, we better start entering the cash machine.
2: Better start saving.
0: Miss Jamie and Faye this week.
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0: The best of Jamie and Faye on Spin. During the week, Faye, we were chatting on the show and you were telling us about a little quirk that you have.
1: Yeah, for some strange reason, Jamie, okay, I'll buy something new. It doesn't even have to be that expensive, but I find it impossible to wear the item. I have a pair of shoes that I've just started wearing. Bought them 2 years ago. I swear on my life.
0: Why did it take 2 years?
1: I just was afraid to get them dirty. It's a weird thing.
0: Look, we'll get to this after 8 o'clock on Spin.
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3: So he was like messaging me all night and then he just ghosted me.
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3: Yeah. 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
3: And I was like, cool. 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
4: And then?
3: Nothing.
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1: It seems like not only, by the way, has the summer been speeding by, but it's nice to have another bank holiday weekend. I feel like we were treated to quite a few over the summer, you know?
2: It is. Now, obviously, All Together Now is on this weekend.
1: Is it?
2: Yeah, it is. EP is pending, Jamie. I can feel it. It's like, but you know what I find with Electric Picnic, okay? Sadly, it kind of signifies the end of summer as well.
1: It does, because it's always freezing at Electric Picnic at the night time.
2: It is. And then you're like, why isn't this happen in July?
1: Yes!
2: Why isn't it in July?
1: We need to make a petition to put Electric Picnic into July.
2: We do. Anyways, I want to tell you about all my weird quirks in just a bit.
1: I could tell you about 100 of these weird quirks. All jokes aside, we'll get to it after Kingfisher. It's Jamie and Faye with the On Spin.
3: My heart, it has been broken by who I cannot tell.

0: and Faye on Spin.
1: Jamie, I have realized that sometimes I do things, okay, and they're not actually normal. Not that they're weird, but they're just not something that everyone does, okay?
2: Is it like when you pick your nose in the studio?
1: I don't do that.
3: I do not do that.
2: Oh, we're going to get defamation of character
1: you bloody will.
2: Yeah.
1: Anyways, one thing that I do that's quite strange, okay, is when I buy something new, okay, and I really, really like it, I will not wear it for ages. So I had a pair of shoes that I just put on for the first time there a couple of months ago. You actually asked me if I'd bought them new. And I was like, I was about to say, yeah, they were, but really, no, I'd bought them 2 years ago, but I was too embarrassed to say, like, I've just had them sitting in my wardrobe because when I buy something new and spend money on it, I'm like, oh, I don't want to dirty them or I don't want to get them to get destroyed. So I just leave them there.
2: I would usually jump in now and judge you for something like this, but I have to be honest, I'm completely the same in different ways. Like, if I get something new, whether it's a phone or whatever, I almost treat it like it's so delicate and that I can't touch it, even though the reason of you buying it is to use it in the first place.
1: Completely.
2: You know?
1: Completely. Like, and it doesn't really make sense either because you're supposed to use it. And it's not like I've spent a crazy amount of money. Like, the shoes could be like 60 to 100 quid. It's not like I spent hundreds and hundreds on them. You know what I mean? Another thing that I do is I will never eat a... So if I'm having a burger and chips, because I had a chicken burger over the weekend, I won't touch the burger until I've had a couple of chips. Like, I cannot eat the burger until I've had a couple of chips.
2: Again, it's one of those weird things, right? That when you say it, I'm like, odd. But then I'm like... When I think of it, I'd probably do that as well because it's like the burger's the best bit, right? So you want to get some of the, like... Chips are just fillers. Mm. So you want to get some of the fillers out of the way. So when the burger's gone, you're not like completely disappointed, you know?
1: Yeah. Another thing, I talk to myself internally, but I won't speak out loud, okay?
2: Oh, no, you do. You just don't notice it.
1: But if I bang my finger off something and I'm by myself, I will go, ow, ow. But like that.
2: Ow. Yeah.
1: But I won't, like, if anything else happens, like, by myself, I will never speak out loud to myself.
2: Interesting, okay.
1: I just have that little quirky thing, and it's, like, the same noise I make.
2: Do you ever go to a mirror and start talking to yourself?
1: Never.
2: Well, then neither do I. Turn up the best of Jamie.

0: of Jamie and Faye on Spin.
1: We're talking about things that we do that aren't actually normal, that you might perceive as normal in your own world, but not really. For instance, when I buy something, okay, and I really, really love it, like a jumper or a pair of shoes. There was a pair of shoes I had recently. I wore for the first time in 2 years because when I got them as a present, I loved them so much I would not open them or touch them. That's not normal, is it?
2: Well, are they collectibles?
1: No.
2: Then maybe not, but I feel like I want to be able... Part of me wants to be like, oh, that's so weird. But the other part of me is like, well, I do things like that all time where you buy something.
1: But this is why we're talking about it.
2: Yeah.
1: Yeah.
2: And one thing I do that I always thought was normal that apparently isn't normal is that I have this thing where I have to get up in the middle of the night and touch a door handle three times. Three times. Not okay. Twice. It has to be three times. Now, I've done this since I was a kid, right?
1: Mm-hmm.
2: Or I have to get up and have to touch a mirror. And it just soothes me. I feel good after it. And I've spoken to people and they're like,
1: what? Where is this coming from?
2: Like, yeah, or I'll have to go out and like check the car door to make sure the car door is locked. Even though I've locked it. Or even the house alarm. I have this thing where even though I know I've just said it, I was there, I just said it, I have to go back down the stairs in like 10 minutes time and check it again.
1: Yeah.
2: And if I check it again, I'll have to check it again maybe half an hour later just to make sure in case I'm lying to myself.
1: You could be up all night checking it, Jamie.
2: Well, this is what usually happens. This is what we're
1: asking.
2: This is what we're chatting about on the show right now, by the way.
1: Things that you do that aren't normal, but you might think they are.
2: Yeah, 087-711-1038. And by the way, we're not judging.
3: Hi, Jamie and Faye.
2: Hello.
3: One thing that I realized recently that I do that is very unusual is that if I have a chocolate bar or whatever, I'll eat half of it and then I'll keep to the half for like a day later.
2: I wouldn't have the willpower to stop myself
1: neither
2: halfway
1: would
2: through.
1: I, but I love this for you.
2: Yeah, I also feel like I do that with the share bars, you know, like the big share bars. I'll just eat one of them to myself, but I might like leave a few squares to say, well, I didn't finish the whole thing.
1: Same here.
2: Another one came in.
4: One thing that I cannot do that is very unusual is I cannot step over tiles that have been cracked of any sort. It's like the superstitious thing.
2: Feel like it's not as weird as you would think it is. I have that thing with the magpies where you have to salute them every time you go past them, you know?
1: No, I have that with the tiles for sure. That's not a weird... Well, that's a common superstition is what I'm trying to say.
2: The four shores. If I'm in Dublin City or wherever I am and there's four shores in a row, I cannot walk over them. I'll have to let the person in front of me walk past first.
1: What are four shores?
2: Have you never heard of the four shores? It's bad luck if you walk over four shores. So like four shores on the ground in a row. Do you ever see them?
1: What are shores though?
2: So like, you know, the little metal plates that you lift off the ground and underneath is like wires and things like that.
1: Is that what they're called?
2: Yeah, the shores. Yeah.
1: I did. Every day's an earning day. Every day's an earning day.
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0: The best of Jamie and Faye on Spin.
1: This is a juicy one. So there is a New Yorker woman, okay, and she is an influencer, and her dating standards have sparked a little bit of a heated debate, Jamie, okay, because she has revealed why she called off a date to a fella. Now, her name is Savannah Pagnozzi, 29. She cancelled on a 38-year-old. Basically, they matched on this app, some luxury dating site, okay? Now, he chose the restaurant. She then found out which restaurant it was and then cancelled the date because of the restaurant. She said that she has a few demands, or what would you say, requirements, I suppose, when going on a date. These are the list. The restaurant must the restaurant must list $3 signs. Don't know what she means by that.
2: As in expensive. She wants it to be expensive.
1: Oh. Is that like on the website when there's like, you know, because the way they usually give like
2: a
1: breakdown,
2: yeah,
1: of like how expensive it is. Okay, the dining room must use white tablecloths.
2: Okay.
1: That's very fancy.
2: Yeah. Yeah. And what's the last one?
1: Entrees must cost between $31 to $60. And this is a weird one. They have to offer to send her a car to get there.
2: This woman sounds like a pain in the arse. And I think that she's doing everyone a favor by not turning up.
1: I know. She said basically she's in New York. She's not going to lower her standards because of the cost of living. Basically, the video drew mixed reactions online, with some mocking her expectations as excessive and others saying dating standards, however specific, are entirely a matter of personal choice. I think dating standards are personal choice, but I think those dating standards are way too extra.
2: Well, I feel like, right, she was talking about the cost of living, but yet you want things that are expensive in the world of the cost of living. You want a car to pick you up. You want to go to a restaurant that has $3 signs listed on its menu or website. You also want white tablecloths. Now, I feel like any bloke, right, who ponders to those type of demands is only like putting themselves out there to be destroyed or burned, because that is never going to be a smooth sale.
1: Completely.
2: It's never going to be a smooth sale. Like,
1: now I also feel like that's attracting a certain type of guy, though, no? Because I feel like any guy who is willing to take that on board is probably someone who wants to show off their money as well. And that, I feel like, is not a great sense of character.
2: But it never goes beyond that a couple of dates. It's always just surface level BS, and then that's where it stays.
1: Yeah.
2: I feel like maybe for some blokes, that is a thing that they just want. They want the, in quote unquote, perfect woman. Far from it by the sounds of it, but you know what I mean?
1: But some people also just love showing off their money, I feel.
2: Yeah.
1: Like, I actually dated a guy who once used to be a little bit like that. And when I first started dating him, I was like, this is just a facade. I feel like this is not the
2: real
1: thing.
2: And would he flash it? Like, would he be like, we're going to like this restaurant or that restaurant?
1: Very, very flashy. And then I was like, this is either number one, just to like, I don't know, I just felt like it's a bad, I don't really know why, but it gave me a bad juju about the person. And it ended up being true.
2: It's usually SMS, that's what we call it.
1: What does that mean?
2: Small Willy syndrome, where you feel like the cash has to go on the table. You really have to prove yourself and put yourself out there for like, you know, did you get me?
1: I love it. So therefore, someone needs to let this woman know that she's attracting the wrong type of guy.
2: And blokes, whoever this lady is, we named her at the start of the show. Just stay away from her. What's her name?
1: Actually, I can't say that.
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1: It sure is. 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
2: Spins, Emma, Dave and Fiona.
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1: Now, all you need to do, guys, is text Spin to 57557. 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Just get that entry in by 3 p.m. this coming Friday. Then the cash machine will randomly pick one lucky winner, and it could be you. Just answer the phone within the first 5 rings, tell us the prize amount, and then we give you all of that money. €303,000 exactly. Best luck.
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0: Jamie and Faye this week?
1: Catch up now.
0: You've got the best of show.
1: It's Spin.
2: I came across this article, Jamie, okay? And I'm a sucker for these old school kind of articles about like 10 things to do to be more stylish, okay? You know these kind of like old school real magazine articles?
3: They're always on
2: thing.
3: MSN and things
2: always.
3: Like that.
2: Yeah. They're my guilty pleasure, I dare I say, okay? I came across this one anyways. And it is basically telling you things you shouldn't wear if you want to be stylish, okay?
3: You shouldn't wear
2: if you do want to be stylish, okay? Now, I'm not going to tell you if I agree with this or not. But anyways, I'm going to list out some of the things, okay? Because I just found it very interesting. Cold shoulder sweaters.
3: Is that like the patches thing?
2: Yeah,
3: the
2: cold shoulder sweaters, like the ones that has like off the shoulder. So you shouldn't wear them if you want to be stylish, Jamie.
3: Are they more for women than men?
2: Yeah, I haven't seen a man with a off the shoulder.
3: That,
2: it's kind of like a 2010 era kind of vibe. Another one is bubble necklaces. What am I wearing right now?
3: Is that a bubble necklace?
2: That's a bubble necklace.
3: Okay, but I feel like you're wearing gold. That's a nice colour. Are they talking?
2: Well, I was on the list.
3: Okay, but I think they're more like talking about the Marge Simpson colour. Doesn't she wear the white ones, you know? I feel like it really depends on the colour you choose.
2: Okay, another one was handkerchief hem tunics.
3: What?
2: This is something that you kind of see more on holidays. Do you know those like crocheted kind of overthrows, like a top that has like embroidery
3: on it.
2: Crocheted at the top, and it's kind of like, kind of wear it to the beach more so.
3: Okay.
2: Supposedly you shouldn't wear them. Embroidered denim capris. Capris are all in, so
3: they're like the three quarter lengths, aren't they?
2: Yeah. No, they're not the most flattering pair of pants.
3: You said this before, but I would have to disagree with this one. I think they're nice, Faye.
2: Another one is cork wedge flip flops, and in the article they had Havaianas, which are also all in trend at the moment. Who's writing this article?
3: Do you know what? Birks is another one. I feel like you shouldn't wear Birks if you want to be stylish. Yeah.
2: I bought a pair of Birks 3 weeks ago. And I showed them, and I asked you, did you like them? You said, yeah. You said you liked them. Thanks for lying to my face. Okay, another one you shouldn't wear is plastic charm bracelets. I think that's kind of self-explanatory.
3: No, I like a bit of... You remember years ago we used to wear the religious ones? You used to get the plastic charm religious ones with the Sacred Heart and things like that.
2: Yeah, they're not bad. A fleece zip-up everyday jacket. You shouldn't wear them if you want to be stylish. Like, yeah, I understand that, but if you're going to the gym, that's exactly what you're going to wear.
3: I feel like I would mostly disagree with a lot of these things on the list, but you know what one thing they didn't mention? A zip-up hoodie. I feel like that is the one thing that this list was missing, is a zip-up hoodie. I feel like zip-up hoodies are something...
2: I love a zip-up hoodie.
3: Okay, I've mentioned two things
2: on the list. But there's nothing unstylish about a zip-up hoodie. You can just wear a cool one. It's all about how you put it together.
3: Sorry, first of all, I'm going to apologize about the Birks, right? Second of all, somebody texted in and said, actually, Marge Simpson usually wears a red pearl necklace.
2: There you go, Jamie.
3: Was wrong on both occasions.
2: There you go.
3: I have a gold necklace.
2: Now, it's fairly cheap looking, okay? You know, the gold's tarnished off it, which means it's not really gold. We all knew that. But... like, I don't think any of this stuff is true. Like, I feel like it's all wishy-washy. You know, some of it's true, some of it's not. It's all about how you wear it.
3: And you know what? I absolutely love the Birks.
2: Thank you, Jamie McGuire. Guys, what do you think about this? I feel like some of these articles telling people how to be stylish and not stylish, you can't, like, it's all about how you pull it off. Isn't it?
3: That's a nice way of putting it, I think.
2: Thank you. Moving on.

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1: Oh, I know. Boy, oh boy. Or barely awake. Paddle to the metal. Oh, man. I should do this for a living.
0: It feels good to be Boatu. It feels good to Geico.
3: No connection to the county.
4: I know.
3: Just wanted to see where the buzz was at, and I completely get it. That's what I feel like on this situation. Hard disagree?
4: I disagree. For like, he's not from Mayo. Like, do you know what I mean? If you're actually from Mayo, you'll understand. It's different.
3: Not so popular opinions. This one came in, Faye.
5: Cats shouldn't be pets.
3: Cats shouldn't be pets.
4: Ooh, random. I feel like it's okay to have a cat as a pet.
3: Well, the thing is, right, cats should be pets, but they're a hard pet because they really only like you when you feed them. I mean, I know you're supposed to do that anyway, but like sometimes anyone who has cats will know they can go missing for weeks, which is horrible.
4: Yeah.
3: Or if you have a neighbour who gives them more treats, they've no loyalty.
4: Oh, I didn't know that now.
3: Yeah,
4: I've never had
3: loyalty.
4: A cat before. Interesting. I also think sometimes... Just because you have a hobby, it doesn't need to be turned into a side hustle. We don't now all need to become, it doesn't need to become a new venture, a new project, a new money-making scheme, just because you're into it. Okay, there I said it.
3: Okay, no, okay. Half agree with you because I feel like there is hobbies, and if you're really good at them, they should be, or if you really want to pursue that, go for it. But then sometimes people are like, oh, I'm good at making coffee. There you go. I'm going to make coffee. Says me opening up a waffle truck like 3 years ago, and absolutely. Anyway, we won't get into that one. Not so popular opinions.
6: Did anybody actually like going to be a dean, or was everybody just going for the hype?
3: Oh.
4: I love her.
3: Okay, you were at the concert. Did you go for the hype, or do you actually like her?
4: I didn't go to it.
3: Did you not go to Olivia Dean?
4: No.
3: Oh, you did for some reason.
4: No, I didn't. My sister went, but I didn't go.
3: Okay, would you be an Olivia Dean fan?
4: I would. I would be a fan. But to be honest, I don't go to much gigs in general. Much concerts, which is pretty bad of me. I also think sometimes, okay, Jamie, expensive restaurants are more about the experience than sometimes the food. Like, they don't even bloody serve you that much food at the end of the day.
3: I would say 90% of the time they're all about the experience, because I would rather like go halfway and have a bigger portion and a not so good meal than to have like a little tiny piece of whatever and get charged £100 for it.
4: Yeah.
3: If I could afford to do that.
4: An opinion I don't agree with is being busy all the time is often a sign of poor priorities, not success.
3: Oh.
4: I don't agree with that.
3: Okay. Not so popular opinions. 0877 111 103 if you want to send a voice known.
7: Going for sea swims doesn't actually help your mental health. It just puts you in more pain.
3: I don't know about more pain, but I feel like, I'm torn on that one.
4: Swim.
3: Yeah, so do I.
4: I feel so much better after a sea swim.
3: Yeah, there is something about the shock that you get when you jump in to the water.
4: But it's scientifically proven to be better for your mental health.
3: Yeah.
4: It's so good for your head.
3: Can we just give one more?
4: Go on.
3: The north side of Dublin is 100% nicer than the south side. 100%, it has a more character, right? It has more character. I feel like that is my not so popular opinion. Any comments on that?
4: More characters, I'd say. More characters.

0: Danny and Faye this week?
1: Catch up now.
0: You've got the best of show.
1: It's Spin.
2: Now, we're talking guilty pleasures because someone turned around to me the other day and said my guilty pleasure was, that their guilty pleasure was watching Love Island. And I was like, everyone says that, but you shouldn't really have guilt.
3: Oh my God.
2: For watching it.
3: That reminds me of one, right?
2: What?
3: My guilty pleasure.
2: Yeah.
3: Right? Whatever you think about Fair City, okay?
2: Yeah.
3: I get it. But when my mom is watching it and I come into the room and all of a sudden there's a storyline and I get hooked.
2: Hooked?
3: That is my guilty pleasure.
2: Why is it called a guilty pleasure? Because you don't really need to have guilt for these things. Like, a guilty pleasure is like...
3: I know, Fair City's guilty
2: pleasure. Jamie, watch your mouth. Watch now, I'll be in it next week and I'll be like,
3: I love Fair City.
2: But like, what I'm saying is, like, where does this whole, like, the guilt aspect come from? Like I was listening to I'm Grand Mom, okay, the podcast, the two lads, PJ Kirby and
3: Kevin
2: Toomey. Absolutely love the lads. And they said that someone came up to them on a night out and said, I love your podcast, it's my guilty pleasure. And the lads were like, what do you mean it's your guilty pleasure? Like, why do you feel guilty about listening to it?
3: If someone said that about our radio show, we were talking earlier on about like indirect insults, and that would
2: be an indirect insult.
3: Yeah,
2: come on. Because
3: you
2: know, why do you feel guilty about listening to Jamie and I? We're brilliant. Well, we are brilliant. Anyways, I just don't understand it. But then I got thinking about mine, and anyways, these are my guilty pleasures.
3: Go for it.
2: I love popcorn and minstrels, but like bulk buying them, like family size packets of anything. Shoving them down my face.
3: I love that. You know when I'm driving by myself, right, and I pull into a garage and I'll get like a full bag of those big buttons.
2: Yeah.
3: And I will load them down and hide the evidence before I get home. That is a guilty pleasure.
2: Same. I'll be mortified like for anyone to notice. Another thing is, I love looking through Dundee and just looking through cars I can't afford. And I will never purchase a car that costs that much because I can't afford it.
3: That's me looking at Suzuki Jimny's online. I'm like, you know, a boy can dream.
2: Yeah.
3: One of mine is when I drop the lads home. When we're in the car, we're listening to all of the tunes they like. But as soon as they get out, you know, I like a bit of love story, Taylor Swift.
2: Yeah.
3: That is my jam, do you know what I mean?
2: Yeah, I also love, on that note, to pretend I'm in a music video. Put the headphones on while I'm on the train or someone else is driving. Look out the window and just, like, main character energy. I love it.
3: What is your guilty pleasure in 087-711-1038?
4: Hi, Jamie and Faye. One thing that I absolutely love doing, and I would definitely consider my guilty pleasure, is reorganizing my apps on my phone. I feel like I spend more time doing that than actually doing the work that needs to be done.
3: That's not the worst thing in the world. That's called procrastination.
2: It is.
3: You know, and I'm guilty of that too. You open your phone, you are embedded in it for hours.
2: Yeah, and you're organising your life, essentially. Organising your apps is organising your life.
3: Is it, or is it just a distraction? What's your guilty pleasure?
5: My fella frowns upon this, but I love picking my nose, especially if you're just sitting there like watching Netflix or something.
3: Come on, it's more common than you think, apparently, from speaking to people. Like, you know what I mean?
2: On the road today, digging for God knows what.
3: But like, in some senses, I do be driving and I see people in broad daylight doing it. And I'm like, look, fair enough, do your thing. But I'm like, do you care? Like, are you looking around going, is anyone like looking at me right now?
2: They're entitled to it. Everyone's entitled to picking noses too.
3: Do you know what's a bit of a guilty pleasure of mine? Last week I sat down and I watched the whole Toy Story trilogy on Disney. And I was like, by myself, you know, having a sup of 7-Up in quotation marks.
2: Yeah.
3: And I just had a moment to myself where I was like, as a 27-year-old man, this would probably be considered to be a guilty pleasure, do you know?
0: Sunday nights are for

0: That wraps it up. The best of Jamie and Faye on Spin for this evening.
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1: But not for us, because we'll be live at 7 p.m.
0: On that note, Jess is on the way. She's got music from Cat's Eye and 54 Ultra. Screen Time's coming up, and she's got those details, if you missed them, of how you could be winning 303,000 euro with Spin Summer Cash Machine. 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
1: Bye, guys.
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9: Hello, it's Jess Spencer hanging out with you here on Spin tonight. And my life was made this week because I got to see the brand new Spider-Man. Spider-Man Brand New Day. Obviously love it, but we're going to chat about that in a bit. Because first of all, we got some exciting news about American Horror Story and the next season. So that's next year on Spin.

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0: So, American Horror Story, we got an update on season 13 this week. Ryan Murphy, who created the show, was actually promoting his new series, The Shards, chatting with Entertainment Tonight on Monday, and he explained that the highly anticipated 13th season of the horror anthology show is going to bring everything together. It's going to reunite fan favourites like Jessica Lange, Evan Peters, Emma Roberts, Angela Bassett, Sarah Paulson. In what capacity, we don't know, although recent set photos from filming in New York City led us to believe that the season would revisit Coven, and now Ryan Murphy has said that that is only part of the story, so we will keep you updated as we know more here on Spin. Meanwhile, during the week, we got some sad news that Glenn Hanser died in a motor vehicle accident. Now, the Frames musician starred in iconic Irish films like The Commitments and John Carney's musical Once. Very sad, and rest in peace, Glenn Hansard. Also exciting news though this week, a bit of a change of pace. We got the first trailer for Jumanji Open World, and this is the final Jumanji film. It's going to close out the trilogy. Dwayne Johnson, Jack Black, Kevin Hart, Karen Gillan, they're all back for this, and they're leaving the jungle behind. Nick Jonas is going to be in the film as well. There's going to be Morgan Turner, Danny DeVito. This is going to be a big film. It'll be out in cinemas at the end of December. Christmas Day it's due out in America, so it's usually Stevens' Day for Ireland.
3: We're talking TV, streaming and movies.

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1: Hello.
0: So honestly, my life was made this week. I got to go and see Spider-Man Brand New Day, which is the new Spider-Man, so highly anticipated. Brand New Day looks at Spider-Man's life after the events of No Way Home, which means that he is now in a world where nobody remembers who Peter Parker is. One of the most heartbreaking things, watching MJ not know who Peter is. Oh my God.
2: What is happening to me?
3: Did you miss me, Spidey? I'm losing my mind. I am totally out of control. I gotta fix whatever this is right now.
4: What the?
5: Dr. Banner, you found a way to suppress mutating DNA, right?
6: If you see me with this off, run.
5: So could you get rid of the bad aspects but keep the good?
6: How would you decide what parts of nature are good or bad?
0: So I saw Brand New Day this week. It's great. It's got all the humor that you would expect from a new Spider-Man film, with like some proper laugh out loud moments. But then I was sat next to a woman who was swearing under her breath the entire time. She was like so tense and on edge. It was like she didn't anticipate that there was gonna have to be a fight scene in Spider-Man. So that's not a spoiler. Go prepared. There's gonna be a bit of fighting in it. Tom Holland was talking about what it was like being in the Spider-Man suit again, and this is what he had to say.
7: The worst thing is definitely the smell. You know, I'm not gonna shy away from it. You know, you spend 12 hours in that thing in a deep lunge, jumping up and down all day. We were really lucky with the costume department we had on this movie. We did a really interesting exercise when we were in pre-production where I tried on Toby's suit, I tried on Andrew's suit, and I tried on my original suits. And we sat down with the producers, with Destin, and the costume department, and we spoke about the things that we all loved about the previous kind of works of art that were those original suits. And there was an amazing kind of creative luxury that we had, because my Peter got the chance to meet those two guys in the last movie. So the idea behind the design of the suit was to try and make an homage to the things we loved about those original costumes.
0: Until he said that, I had never even thought about the smell of being in a Spider-Man costume. And then I'm like, oh, it doesn't seem as cool anymore to be Spider-Man. If you want to see Spider-Man Brand New Day, though, it is incredible. And it's in cinemas now.

0: Those guys, they're going from strength to strength. Amble with the Swell here on Spin tonight. They're going to be playing in North America. They're going on the whole tour over there. How cool is that? You're hanging out on Spin with Jess Spencer, and I love the darts. I don't know about you, but do you think you could take down Luke Littler? You're going to have a chance to win over €500,000 if you think you can. I'll tell you all about it next year on Spin. Hang on.
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0: Jazzy, an Irish gal there with Can't Deny here on Spin tonight. It's Jess Spencer hanging out with you. Hello. So I'm a massive darts fan, and not a lot of people know this until they see me in front of a darts board and I'm just losing it. I was at the Paddy Power Comedy Festival only last week and they had darts, and I was just going for it constantly. Did I get on the board every time? No, but I tried my best. So I'm actually buzzing about this. I don't know about you, but Netflix have announced a new TV show called Beat Luke Littler. I want to see if I can apply for this because this sounds so cool. The best amateur darts players in the UK will have one night to take down the world's number one player, Luke the Nuke Littler. He's the guy that everyone was talking about a few years ago because he's only 17 years old as a darts prodigy. He became the world's youngest world champion in sports history for darts. He's won 28 PDC titles, including 13 major single titles. If that means nothing to you, just know it's a big deal. You can hear like 28 PDC titles, the number 28, that's already big. It's a big deal. So he's a two-time PDC Player of the Year, and he was recently named in Time's 100 Most Influential People in Sports list for 2026. So this is huge. Getting to compete about him, against him is going to be massive. And if you can do it, if you can take down Luke Littler on the Netflix show, you will win £501,000. Which is a little bit of a random amount. I don't know why it's not. I'm just getting this in real time. 501, because the darts, it's a darts thing. 501, that's what you try and aim for when you're doing the darts. Anyway, it's actually very clever now that I understand it. But when you change that into euros, it's €584,000 that you'd be getting. You wouldn't say no. So that's going to air on the 30th of October, live on Netflix. We'll get timing closer to when it's actually going to air. You're going to need an active Netflix subscription. I recently quit Netflix and now I'm like, oh, I might just have to rejoin just to watch this. And they're doing open regional heats across the UK. So you'd have to fly over to actually get to try and compete. And then they'll pick the final 20 players to have a spot in the live broadcast. That is so exciting. They're doing heats in London and Manchester in September. So you can sign up on beatlukelittler.com if you want to give it a go.
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2: Best friend is the worst kind of ex, and she does a bit of crowd work in that, and you can tell that she's really into the crowd work. She even gives the mic over at one point to someone. She wants to listen to people, see what they're saying. She's not just trying to think of the funny thing that she can say quickly in response to someone. So that's really cool. That's interesting. It's Mary Beth Barone over on Netflix for a comedy special. If you don't want to be laughing though, well then here you go. This is perfect. The bombing of Pan Am 103. This is based on a true story, which you may or may not have heard of. I had no idea about this. In 1988, a bombing happened that devastated both sides of the Atlantic. It was due to a plane, just a warning for you, for trigger warnings. And it's meant to be great. It's got 7.4 stars out of 10 over on IMDb. So if you like something a bit more serious, there you go. But if you want something lighthearted, over on Netflix as well, there's a new movie. It came out last year, but it's only new to Netflix. It's called His, Hers, and Ours. It's about a secret romance that blossoms between two single parents whose teenage children are dating each other. So a bit of drama there already, just from the sounds of it. Ratings are grand. It's 6.3 stars out of 10. It's one of those films that you'd probably be happy to like play Candy Crush or something, or Terror Swap or Wordle on your phone while that's playing in the background. They're all on Netflix.

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Daliwami, featuring Master KG, Kosa Sana Daughter. Yeah, one of my favorite tunes of all time, man. Jeez, this tune still gets me in my feels every single time. Big up King Temeso as well. Stick with me, more Amapiano on the way. I got that new Ashake Gratitude on the way, man. Yeah, it's a good time right now.

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This is God Knows on Spin. DJ Incredible, Guya Therapy 2.0. One of my favorite tracks to come out. And I always say, if I got an opportunity, I would love to be anywhere where they play compa music and just be a fly on the wall. Speaking of being a fly on the wall, I'm going to be one of those insufferable, unbearable football fans. I'll tell you why.

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0: 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Goosebumps. 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
11: 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WGFT. Featuring Burna Boy. Then we get right into the big three. If you know, you know.

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Heard some war stories when uncle came from the prison. He was good at making money but bad at making decisions. 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
1: I know it's new, but I'm already mashing things up. This is Fourth Worth, Doing It Wrong, Little Marsh Up and Ding. This is God Knows on Spin.

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One more. Drake. This didn't make the album, but like I wish it did, to be fair.

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7: Hey, it's Shannon here. First up, BTS have revealed they have decided not to submit their music for consideration at the 2027 Grammy Awards, saying in a statement, "I hope music itself can be heard and loved rather than being distinguished by region or language." Elsewhere, Grammy CEO Harvey Mason Jr. said, "The Asian pop category was created to celebrate the depth, diversity, and extraordinary growth of pop artistry coming out of Asia. I also want to be very clear, submitting music in a genre category does not exclude an artist from also submitting and being considered in the general field categories." Suki Waterhouse has revealed that her two-year-old daughter has the sweetest nickname for her dad, Robert Pattinson, since he started filming The Batman Part 2.
8: She's on FaceTime to her dad, who today is like covered in blood with like huge black circles around his eyes. And I'm like, hi. Like, do you know, she calls him like Daddy Batman now, because he's always dressed up like that for like the next 7 months, like whenever he's on FaceTime.
7: Very cute. This iconic film could be getting a reboot.
9: It's a change, you filthy animal.
7: Yes, according to Matt Baloney, Disney has reportedly met with Macaulay Culkin on making a new Home Alone film. The studio is apparently buzzing over a potential reboot of the franchise with Culkin involved. I think we're all buzzing. Moving along, Ryan Murphy has spoken about the possibility of a Glee reboot. Speaking to People, the writer and showrunner reflected on the impact of the musical comedy series, saying that the show is interesting because it comes back around. So many young people now watch it, and I'm like, maybe we should revisit that show. There's a video going viral of Harry Styles looking visibly shocked after he watched a woman completely abandon her child so she could grab a selfie with him. I'm not gonna lie, she's probably low-key most of us. Little Mix star Leanne has launched a paid subscription, giving fans exclusive behind-the-scenes access to her pregnancy journey.
10: Welcome to my Patreon. I am so excited to start this. I'm expecting my third child. I thought it would be really amazing to bring you on that journey with me. There's so much that goes unsaid with pregnancy.
7: Naturally, the move has sparked mixed reactions online, with some saying, make that bank, while others said, getting fans to pay for pregnancy updates is very dystopian. Elsewhere, Timothée Chalamet could reportedly be heading to the MCU. According to an insider, Timothée is being eyed up to play Harry Osborn in Tom Holland's next Spider-Man film, and Tom has previously spoken about wanting him in the MCU, so that makes this rumor even more exciting. And finally, Jared Leto has responded to accusations of criminal sexual conduct by four women, saying, "I have never sexually assaulted anyone in my entire life. These claims are absolutely and categorically false." And for more of the hottest trending stories, as pinch your social feeds.
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12: Hello, Hordia. August 4th, go hit through to the Heron, Lumps of Louise Candle, and Untachtin Shaw Mariskalna. Beg me a quarter of Shias in a truck a tune is most satiric. Toss new an a gabon argort, egg over a truck a gahanalua. Ach, Rimishin Ashton with your Nikaila, and our top cooig Untachtin Shakata.
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0: tune of Iana, give her a hain on top and Chicate. Slater, dance. No, cave again on Tachtin, Shaw well beg, Lichlos, Gahana Lueg, Tosni, Lohrak, a Gabunner, Gort, give her a trucker, Lenoa Khan, doors.
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0: Kingfisher, The Sun Will Never Settle.
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0: If I going to give her a hain, well, Kimwood Galua. Iglani and Deletion Tunathal going to give her a fair shacht and a shacht and a Casey Musgraves dry spell.

Olivia Shane. Rodrigo Enig, Iver a Fed 3, Stupid Song on Tanamata or on track Shin, a Raglan Reach Lesh on Geologus and Lads. So, setting up shop Howl and Nua Aruch, Erfag Pisa, Harry Styles, Giver a Fed though.

0: Sunny Federa, Egibra Fehain, and our Gord, Let Me Be in Your Arms on Talamator and Tune Shin. Taka Egg on Top 20, Egg and Point to Show, Horda, August, Peace of Kyol, Erinoch, Regla, Dolly, Egibra Fehe, Akar, Deuce, Ashtonwood, Arisht, Leonard, Namhori.
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0: summer. The morning birds, the barbecue with mates, festival season, and someone winning 303,000 euro. 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
2: Hey, it's Shannon here. First up, BTS have revealed they have decided not to submit their music for consideration at the 2027 Grammy Awards, saying in a statement, "I hope music itself can be heard and loved rather than being distinguished by region or language." Elsewhere, Grammy CEO Harvey Mason Jr. said, "The Asian pop category was created to celebrate the depth, diversity, and extraordinary growth of pop artistry coming out of Asia. I also want to be very clear, submitting music in a genre category does not exclude an artist from also submitting and being considered in the general field categories." Suki Waterhouse has revealed that her two-year-old daughter has the sweetest nickname for her dad, Robert Pattinson, since he started filming The Batman Part 2.
3: She's on FaceTime to her dad, who today is like covered in blood with like huge black circles around his eyes, and I'm like, "Hi." Like, do you know, she calls him like Daddy Batman now, because he's always dressed up like that for like the next 7 months, like whenever he's on FaceTime.
2: Very cute. This iconic film could be getting a reboot.
4: It's a change, you filthy animal.
2: Yes, according to Matt Baloney, Disney has reportedly met with Macaulay Culkin on making a new Home Alone film. The studio is apparently buzzing over a potential reboot of the franchise with Culkin involved. I think we're all buzzing. Moving along, Ryan Murphy has spoken about the possibility of a Glee reboot. Speaking to People, the writer and showrunner reflected on the impact of the musical comedy series, saying that the show is interesting because it comes back around. "So many young people now watch it, and I'm like, maybe we should revisit that show." There's a video going viral of Harry Styles looking visibly shocked after he watched a woman completely abandon her child so she could grab a selfie with him. I'm not gonna lie, she's probably low-key most of us. Little Mix star Leanne has launched a paid subscription, giving fans exclusive behind-the-scenes access to her pregnancy journey.
5: Welcome to my Patreon. I am so excited to start this. I'm expecting my third child. I thought it would be really amazing to bring you on that journey with me. There's so much that goes unsaid with pregnancy.
2: Naturally, the move has sparked mixed reactions online, with some saying, "Make that bank," while others said, "Getting fans to pay for pregnancy updates is very dystopian." Elsewhere, Timothée Chalamet could reportedly be heading to the MCU. According to an insider, Timothée is being eyed up to play Harry Osborn in Tom Holland's next Spider-Man film, and Tom has previously spoken about wanting him in the MCU, so that makes this rumor even more exciting. And finally, Jared Leto has responded to accusations of criminal sexual conduct by four women, saying, "I have never sexually assaulted anyone in my entire life. These claims are absolutely and categorically false." And for more of the hottest trending stories, as pinch your social feeds.
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7: Baby, let's go back, back, back, go back. Egg Booger, it's Rona, Haron, Ismo on South and Shaw. Hit 13 a hair.